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1: African Social Security Agency, SASA in short, in Gauteng region, regrets to inform beneficiaries and members of the public that the Meyerton local office has been temporarily closed following a fire incident on Tuesday evening, the 21st of July 2026. And the trial against the former Speaker of Parliament, Nosiviwe Mabisa-Nqakula, commenced at the Gauteng Division of the High Court in Pretoria, wherein the first witness took the stand. For 011 Radio News, I'm Sandra Thembi Masiteng. Good morning.
0: 011 Radio News.
1: The South African Social Security Agency, SASA, in short, the Gauteng region, regrets to inform the beneficiaries and members of the public that the Meyerton local office has been temporarily closed following a fire incident on Tuesday evening, the 21st of July, at 2026. Mr. Lungelo Mkaba, Senior Manager, Communication and Marketing at SASA, explains.
2: Preliminary information indicates that a fire broke out at one of the shops within the commercial building and spread to other businesses, including the SASA Meyerton local office. The cause of the fire is still unknown and is currently under investigation while the extent of the damage is being assessed. As the safety of our beneficiaries and employees remains our highest priority, the Meyerton local office will remain temporarily closed until the building has been declared safe for occupation. In the meantime, beneficiaries are encouraged to access services at neighboring offices such as Vereeniging and Sebokeng, where additional staff from Meyerton have been deployed to ensure continuity of services and minimize any inconvenience. We sincerely apologize for the disruption caused by this unforeseen incident and want to assure the public that every effort is being made to restore services as quickly and as safely as possible. Further updates will be communicated as soon as the damage assessment has been finalized.
1: The trial against the former Speaker of Parliament, Nosiviwe Mabisa-Nqakula, commenced at the Gauteng Division of the High Court in Pretoria, wherein the first witness took the first stand. Henry Mamutani, IDEX spokesperson, explains.
3: The corruption trial against the former Speaker of Parliament, Ms. Nosiviwe Mabisa-Nqakula, commenced at the Pretoria High Court, wherein the state led its evidence-in-chief through its first witness, who's also one of the complainants, in the name of General Bantu Bonke Holomisa. This is a matter wherein the former speaker is facing 12 counts of corruption and one of money laundering. The matter was postponed to Thursday, 23 July 2026, for the continuation of trial and for the state to call upon its second witness.
1: The monetary jurisdiction of the small court claim court will increase from 20,000 rand to 30,000 rand with effect from the 1st of August 2026. The increased jurisdiction will enable more disputes to be revoked quickly, fairly and cost-effectively, ensuring that access to justice is determined by the merits of the case rather than the person's financial means. Small court claims continue to play a vital role in ensuring that justice is not a privilege reserved for those who can afford it, but a constitutional right that is accessible to all. Over 36,600 cases to the value of 257 million rands were registered in the past financial year. For Q1 of the current financial year, 8,825 cases have been registered, totaling claims of 64 million rands. Anyone wishing to institute a claim may approach the clerk of the nearest small claim court situated at a magistrate court for assistance in completing and serving the necessary documentation. And in our financial indicators this morning, the South African rand is trading firmer against major global currencies this morning. The US dollar is trading at 16.47, reflecting continued support for the rand amid stable global risk sentiments. The Asian markets, the Japanese yen remains under pressure globally. Within the Southern African region, the Botswana pula remains one of the region's strongest currencies, while the Lesotho loti continues to trade at parity with South African rand under the common mandatory area arrangement. Against the Australian dollar, the rand is mixed as commodity markets movements continues to influence both resource-dependent economies. Then looking at our commodities, gold is trading at $4,152 US dollars per ounce. Silver is trading at $60 per ounce. In energy markets, Brent crude oil is trading between $94 and $95 per barrel. And recapping our top stories, the South African Social Security Agency, SASSA in short, in the Gauteng region, regrets to inform beneficiaries and members of the public that the Meyerton local office has been temporarily closed following the fire incident on Tuesday, the 21st of July, 2026. For 011 Radio News, I'm Sandra Thembi Masiteng. Hi, Lali.
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0: 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Wake up to a better day with the Morning Express. 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

I can love a theory. 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
0: 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That is how long Nelson Mandela fought for justice, equality, and human rights. July 18th, the world honors his legacy. But Mandela Day isn't just about history. 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
1: Ena kiona the pulse of Josie when I want to see the heartbeat of the nation. 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
1: Inteliona, the heartbeat of the nation, 011 radio. 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

0: 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Sandra ki 011 Radio
1: News. In our headline this hour, the South African Social Security Agency, SASSA in short, in the Gauteng region, regrets to inform beneficiaries and members of the public that the Meyerton local office has been temporarily closed following the fire incident on Tuesday evening, the 21st of July 2026. The trial against the former Speaker of Parliament, Nosiviwe Mabisa-Nqakula, commenced at the Gauteng Division of the High Court in Pretoria, where in the first witness took the stand. And the monetary jurisdiction of the small claim court will increase from 20,000 rand to 30,000 rand with effect from the 1st of August 2026. For this and more, at top of the hour. 011 Radio Sports.
2: Good morning, I am Fundi K, your home of sports. We kick off our football headlines this morning with some good news for iBafana Bafana. So South Africa have made a significant move up the latest FIFA rankings, climbing 6 places to number 54 in the world. And that is important because it also means iBafana Bafana are now back among the top 10 ranked national teams on the African continent. In another positive development for Hugo Bruce and his team, who have just enjoyed an impressive period of growth on the international stage. So the rise in the rankings comes after Bafana's strong performances and their progress at the 2026 FIFA World Cup. So for South African football supporters, this is another sign that the national team is moving in the right direction. But for now comes the difficult part, staying there. So if Bafana will have to continue producing among results in international competitions if Bafumbukuti will remain among Africa's best. The message is simple. The rise is encouraging, but consistency will be key. So if Bafana are now ranked 54th in the world and inside Africa's top 10. A positive step for South African football. Now, Kugo Winyek, if you are a Mamelodi Sundowns supporter, you may want to listen up. Ama Brazilians have unveiled their brand new Puma home kit for 2026-2027 season. And there's a special feature on the new jersey that is already getting AMA supporters talking. Sundowns ibhetshi labo now carries AMA stars out to representing the club's 2 CAF Champions League titles. It is a powerful symbol of just how far AMA Brazilians have come on the African continent. So Sundowns have established themselves as one of Africa's biggest football clubs while continuing to dominate the domestic game here in South Africa. And now, as they prepare for another demanding season, the new kit represents a fresh chapter for Mamelodi Sundowns. Of course, football shirts are about more than just fashion. For AMA supporters, the jersey represents pride, identity and the hope of another successful campaign. And Sundowns will certainly be hoping that this new shirt becomes associated with even more trophies. The new season is almost here and the Brazilians will be looking to add more silverware to their already impressive collection. So, Sundowns fans, the new Puma home kit for the 2026-2027 is officially out. Nenza show with in their hamba Neil Tenga jersey. And yes, those two stars are now proudly sitting above the badge. The countdown is on. South African football fans, we are just 10 days away from the return of eBay to a premiership. So the new 2026-2020 season is 2026-2027 season is almost here, with the campaign set to kick off on the first weekend of August. Njengoba nazi ukuthi next week on the 1st of August kuzobe kudlala Orlando Pirates kanye ne Milford. And that means clubs are now entering the final stages of AMA preparations wabo. And we also have many new players that are settling in. Old coach are working on their tactics. AMA supporters are getting ready to return to the stands. And of course, there will be plenty of attention on the big names like Mamelodi Sundowns, the Kaizer Chiefs, the Orlando Pirates. But there's always the possibility of a surprise package emerging during the season. So every team will have its own ambitions. Some will be fighting for the title, others will be targeting continental football, and for some clubs the main objective will simply be to stay in the top flight. But one thing is certain, the wait is almost over. 10 days to go until the new Betway Premiership season goes underway, and the big question is, who will be celebrating when the season comes to an end? We are about to find out. That's all for now, because we are footing 7:30 with more football updates.
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0: 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A happy birthday to Brian Williamson Runbeck. A very happy birthday. 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
0: No DNA. 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
0: Just RSA. 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
4: This is South Africa.
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1: In our news this hour, the South African Social Security Agency, SASSA in short, in Gauteng region, regrets to inform beneficiaries and members of the public that the Meyerton local office has been temporarily closed following a fire incident on Tuesday evening, the 21st of July 2026. And the trial against the former Speaker of Parliament, Nosiviwe Mapisa-Nqakula, commenced at the Gauteng Division of the High Court in Pretoria, wherein the first witness took the stand. For 011 Radio News, I'm Sandra Thembi Masitei. Good morning.
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1: The South African Social Security Agency, SASSA, in short, the Gauteng region, regrets to inform the beneficiaries and members of the public that the Meyerton local office has been temporarily closed following a fire incident on Tuesday evening, the 21st of July, 2026. Mr. Lungelo Mkaba, Senior Manager, Communication and Marketing at SASSA, explains.
3: Preliminary information indicates that a fire broke out at one of the shops within the commercial building and spread to other businesses, including the SASSA Meyerton local office. The cause of the fire is still unknown and is currently under investigation while the extent of the damage is being assessed. As the safety of our beneficiaries and employees remains our highest priority, the Meyerton local office will remain temporarily closed until the building has been declared safe for occupation. In the meantime, beneficiaries are encouraged to access services at neighboring offices such as Vereeniging and Sebokeng, where additional staff from Meyerton have been deployed to ensure continuity of services and minimize any inconvenience. We sincerely apologize for the disruption caused by this unforeseen incident and want to assure the public that every effort is being made to restore services as quickly and as safely as possible. Further updates will be communicated as soon as the damage assessment has been finalized.
1: The trial against the former Speaker of Parliament, Nosiviwe Mapisa-Nqakula, commenced at the Gauteng Division of the High Court in Pretoria, wherein the first witness took the first stand. Henry Mamutani, IDEX spokesperson, explains.
4: The corruption trial against the former Speaker of Parliament, Ms. Nosiviwe Mapisa-Nqakula, commenced at the Pretoria High Court, wherein the state led its evidence-in-chief through its first witness, who's also one of the complainants, in the name of General Bantu Bonke Holomisa. This is a matter wherein the former speaker is facing 12 counts of corruption and one of money laundering. The matter was postponed to Thursday, 23 July 2026, for the continuation of trial and for the state to call upon its second witness.
1: The monetary jurisdiction of the small court claim court will increase from 20,000 rand to 30,000 rand with effect from the 1st of August 2026. The increased jurisdiction will enable more disputes to be revoked quickly, fairly and cost-effectively, ensuring that access to justice is determined by the merits of the case rather than the person's financial means. Small court claims continue to play a vital role in ensuring that justice is not a privilege reserved for those who can afford it, but a constitutional right that is accessible to all. Over 36,600 cases to the value of 257 million rands were registered in the past financial year. For Q1 of the current financial year, 8,825 cases have been registered, totaling claims of 64 million rands. Anyone wishing to institute a claim may approach the clerk of the nearest small claim court situated at a magistrate court for assistance in completing and serving the necessary documentation. And in our financial indicators this morning, the South African rand is trading firmer against major global currencies this morning. The US dollar is trading at 16.47, reflecting continued support for the rand amid stable global risk sentiments. The Asian markets, the Japanese yen remains under pressure globally. Within the Southern African region, the Botswana pula remains one of the region's strongest currencies, while the Lesotho loti continues to trade at parity with South African rand under the common mandatory area arrangement. Against the Australian dollar, the rand is mixed as commodity markets movements continues to influence both resource-dependent economies. Then looking at our commodities, gold is trading at $4,152 US dollars per ounce. Silver is trading at $60 per ounce. In energy markets, Brent crude oil is trading between $94 and $95 per barrel. And recapping our top stories, the South African Social Security Agency, SASSA in short, in the Gauteng region, regrets to inform beneficiaries and members of the public that the Meyerton local office has been temporarily closed following the fire incident on Tuesday, the 21st of July, 2026. For 011 Radio News, I'm Sandra Thembi Masiteng. Hailal.
0: Nete jwalo khatsedi ya ka e sentse letse metsotso itsheletse ka mora ho raina ya bosupa ena ke the pulse of Josie e o eleng the heartbeat of the nation jwale re kena ka rolong ya bobedi mme re kena ho yona ka o qala le ke lo rena ka ba mibileng di mathalwa
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0: mibile re kokotela superintendent Xolani Fihla ka kono ka mona ka Johannesburg.
5: Good morning to all the listeners. It is after It's Thursday, July 23, 2026. At this early hour across the Joburg major routes, traffic is generally moving smoothly, though the early rises are beginning to hit the main corridors. Here's your first traffic update for the day. Starting in Protea Glen, anticipate slight delays on R559. It's approaching Impala Road, and there are those ongoing roadworks along the Golden Highway in Zachariah Park, in Lehaye, Eldorado Park, and in Devland. Anticipate delays travelling through those areas. On Chris Honey Road, expect delays on the eastbound heading towards Dynamo and Nicholas Street in Power Park. Also expect some delays on Klipspruit Valley Road in Orlando, approaching the N17 traffic circle. On Ellis Mtsweledi Road, anticipate delays on the northbound approaching Main Reef Road in Roodepoort. Then still in the Roodepoort area, traffic is slow on Randfontein Road East, travelling between Nick Tommy Boulevard and Gustav Street. Anticipate delays on Jim Fisher Road and Rand Park Ridge heading towards Bears and Deer Drive. Anticipate delays on the southbound of Malibongwe Drive in Kayasan. This approaching River Road, travelling further south. Anticipate delays in Sharon Lee, approaching President Fisher Road. And traffic is slow on the N1 north, of this travelling towards Winnie Mandela Drive. And River Lee, expect delays on Nazareth Road heading towards Main Reef Road. In Amalgam, anticipate delays on the eastbound of Main Reef Road heading towards Church Street. And on the M1 north, the traffic is moving slowly with delays from Boysens Road. This travelling through the Crown Interchange and Double Decker section heading towards Carr Street in Newtown. Expect delays on the N3 north in Germiston. It's from Elance to Geldenhuys Interchange. And in Midrand, the delays in Glen Austin. It's on the westbound of Dale Road heading towards Modderfontein Road. For any complaints, incidents, or reports of accidents, you can call 0800 002 587 or 011 375 5911. And this is Superintendent Xolani Fihla of JMPD reminding motorists to take it easy, drive safely, obey the rules of the road, stay buck hooled up, don't text and drive, and don't drink and drive.
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0: 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That is how long Nelson Mandela fought for justice, equality, and human rights. July 18th, the world honors his legacy. But Mandela Day isn't just about history. 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
1: news. In our headline this hour, the South African Social Security Agency, SASSA in short, in the Gauteng region, regrets to inform beneficiaries and members of the public that the Meyerton local office has been temporarily closed following the fire incident on Tuesday evening, the 21st of July 2026. The trial against the former Speaker of Parliament, Nosiviwe Mapisa-Nqakula, commenced at the Gauteng Division of the High Court in Pretoria, where in the first witness took the stand. And the monetary jurisdiction of the small claim court will increase from 20,000 rand to 30,000 rand with effect from the 1st of August 2026. For this and more, at top of the hour.
0: Asimo he ke le bua Sandra ke re tamamela kgetse di aka hore nyane ya borobedi ha hore fa tsona di feletse. Jwale ke suthela the fund fund out the fund gear. 011 radio sports.
2: Good morning, I'm Fundi K, your home of sports. Let's move across to Naturena now, where the message coming out of the Kaizer Chiefs camp is very simple. No individual player is bigger than the club. And that is a statement that will certainly get the attention of my supporters at Kaizer Chiefs. The Chiefs are going through a period of change as the club prepares for the new season. There has been plenty of movement around the squad with players arriving, amanye ayahamba, and more transfer speculation continuing. But at the heart of it all is the identity of the football club. So the message is that every player who wears the famous black and gold jersey must understand ukuthi ibadge liza qala. Individual talent is important, of course, but the club's ambitions come before any one player. And for Kaizer Chiefs, those ambitions are clear. The club wants to compete at the top of South African football and challenge for major honours. So as the transfer activity continues at Naturena, the focus will be on building a squad that is committed to the team and to the club's long-term ambitions. No player is bigger than Kaizer Chiefs. That's the message coming out of Naturena as Amakhosi prepare for the new season. And finally, this morning, we stay with Kaizer Chiefs 44, a transfer update involving goalkeeper Ntwari. Ntwari is set to spend the 2026-2027 season away from Naturena after completing a loan move to newly promoted Betway Premiership side Ikruger United. So for Rwandan International, this move could be an important opportunity ukuthi athole irregular football. And for Ikruger United, the arrival of an experienced goalkeeper, could prove valuable as the club prepares for life in the top flight. So the newly promoted side will be looking to make an impact in its first season at this level, and Ntwari could play an important role between the posts. So from the Kaizer Chiefs' perspective, the loan move gives a goalkeeper the opportunity ukuthi aqhubeke developing through regular competitive football. And of course, goalkeepers need game time. So this could be a positive move for both the player and the club. So Ntwari will now turn his attention to Ikruger United, while Kaizer Chiefs, they continue to build a squad sabo ahead of the new campaign. So that's the latest from Naturena. Ntwari is heading out on loan to Kruger United for the whole season and will be watching closely to see ukuthi uperforma kanjani. Let's head over to the other side of Soweto divide now. The Orlando Pirates are also making changes ahead of the new season. Ama Buccaneers have confirmed a number of departures as they look to restructure the squad sabo for the new season. But while some players behamba, new faces now they were introduced, and the Pirates have confirmed the arrival of Onewo Rabo, Apiwe Balidi, kanye Nomadume Mulai from Isiwelele. So the moves are part of the club's effort to strengthen its squad while also investing in young talent. And there's also an interesting development involving Apiwe Balidi. So the player is expected to return to Isiwelele on loan, giving him the opportunity to continue his development and get regular playing time. For Orlando Pirates, The challenge now is to make sure ukuthi the new players settle quickly and that the squad is ready for the demands of the new season. So amaBuccaneers will once again be expected to compete for major honours. So as the new Betway Premiership season approaches, Pirates supporters will be watching closely ukuthi who will make the biggest impact, which new signing will become the next big name at Orlando Pirates. We will have to wait and see, but one thing is clear, the Buccaneers are already making moves. That's all for now. Ngizophinde futhi ngibuye ngo 8:30 with more updates.
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0: Kadi 14 tsa August 011 Radio ka kopanelo le Action Coach e batla be ba utlisetsa Femina Unstoppably You Femina. 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

0: 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More resources should go towards crime prevention, forensic services and supporting on the street. Ke leboga Amanda ke lebohile haholo. David Nkosi le yena kena ka Pretoria are if this money is not improving policy on the ground then government needs to review its priorities. Communities deserve better protection. Thank you, Mdevedeve. I'm Devani. Out the DVDV. 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
0: Nete Jola Mamidi Intelion at the pulse of Josie, a will in the heartbeat of the nation. Haringke Keys Daniel.

0: Asimo hema bidi ntoma metse pine monate nate mona bitswa ka gore ke lie le shano ke kids Daniel ho 011 radio the pulse of Jose ke metsutsu fela pele ho hora ena ya borobedi.
1: From sunrise to sunset the pulse of Jose keeps on going. 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
0: Uri mahloho nako ke hora ya borobedi ena ke tshebeletso ya mantla ya 011 radio the pulse of Jose. Ke nako hore re tle re amohele ditaba tsena tsa hora ya borobedi mme tsona ge di ballwa jwalo gore mona ke Sandra Thembi Masite.
3: In our news this hour, the South African Social Security Agency, SASSA in short, in Gauteng region, regrets to inform beneficiaries and members of the public that the Meyerton local office has been temporarily closed following a fire incident on Tuesday evening, the 21st of July 2026. And the trial against the former Speaker of Parliament, Nosiviwe Mapisa-Nqakula, commenced at the Gauteng Division of the High Court in Pretoria, wherein the first witness took the stand. For 011 Radio News, I'm Sandra Thembi Masiteng. Good morning.
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3: The South African Social Security Agency, SASSA, in short, in the Gauteng region, regrets to inform the beneficiaries and members of the public that the Meyerton local office has been temporarily closed following a fire incident on Tuesday evening, the 21st of July, at 2026. Mr. Lungelo Mkaba, Senior Manager, Communication and Marketing at SASSA, explains.
4: Preliminary information indicates that a fire broke out at one of the shops within the commercial building and spread to other businesses, including the SASSA Meyerton local office. The cause of the fire is still unknown and is currently under investigation while the extent of the damage is being assessed. As the safety of our beneficiaries and employees remains our highest priority, the Meyerton local office will remain temporarily closed until the building has been declared safe for occupation. In the meantime, beneficiaries are encouraged to access services at neighboring offices such as Vereeniging and Sebokeng, where additional staff from Meyerton have been deployed to ensure continuity of services and minimize any inconvenience. We sincerely apologize for the disruption caused by this unforeseen incident and want to assure the public that every effort is being made to restore services as quickly and as safely as possible. Further updates will be communicated as soon as the damage assessment has been finalized.
3: The trial against the former Speaker of Parliament, Nosiviwe Mapisa-Nqakula, commenced at the Gauteng Division of the High Court in Pretoria, wherein the first witness took the first stand. Henry Mamutani, IDEX spokesperson, explains.
5: The corruption trial against the former Speaker of Parliament, Ms. Nosiviwe Mapisa-Nqakula, commenced at the Pretoria High Court, wherein the state led its evidence-in-chief through its first witness, who's also one of the complainants, in the name of General Bantu Bonke Holomisa. This is a matter wherein the former speaker is facing 12 counts of corruption and one of money laundering. The matter was postponed to Thursday, 23 July 2026, for the continuation of trial and for the state to call upon its second witness.
3: The monetary jurisdiction of the small court claim court will increase from 20,000 rand to 30,000 rand with effect from the 1st of August 2026. The increased jurisdiction will enable more disputes to be revoked quickly, fairly and cost-effectively, ensuring that access to justice is determined by the merits of the case rather than the person's financial means. Small court claims continue to play a vital role in ensuring that justice is not a privilege reserved for those who can afford it, but a constitutional right that is accessible to all. Over 36,600 cases to the value of 257 million rands were registered in the past financial year, For Q1 of the current financial year, 8,825 cases have been registered, totaling claims of 64 million rands. Anyone wishing to institute a claim may approach the clerk of the nearest small claim court situated at a magistrate court for assistance in completing and serving the necessary documentation. And in our financial indicators this morning, the South African rand is trading firmer against major global currencies this morning. The US dollar is trading at 16.47, reflecting continued support for the rand amid stable global risk sentiments. The Asian markets, the Japanese yen remains under pressure globally. Within the Southern African region, the Botswana pula remains one of the region's strongest currencies, while the Lesotho loti continues to trade at parity with South African rand under the common monetary area arrangement. Against the Australian dollar, the rand is mixed as commodity markets movements continues to influence both resource-dependent economies. Then looking at our commodities, gold is trading at $4,152 per ounce. Silver is trading at $60 per ounce. In energy markets, Brent crude oil is trading between $94 and $95 per barrel. And recapping our top stories, the South African Social Security Agency, SASSA in short, in the Gauteng region, regrets to inform beneficiaries and members of the public that the Meyerton local office has been temporarily closed following the fire incident on Tuesday, the 21st of July, 2026. For 011 Radio News, I'm Sandra Thembi Masiteng. Hailal.
0: Radio News. 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
0: Mibile ke sentse ke kokotela jolo kore mona Superintendent Xolani wa hafihla ka Johannesburg. 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
6: Good morning to all the listeners. It is after Thursday morning, July 23, 2026. The morning peak is now in full swing across the city of Johannesburg, with volume building rapidly along key commuter routes. Starting in Protea Glen, expect delays on R559 heading towards Impala Road. And in Klipspruit West, the delays on the N12 East is from K43 travelling towards Golden Highway. There are those ongoing road works along the Golden Highway in Zachariah Park, in Lahaya, in Eldorado Park and in Devland. Expect delays travelling through those areas and anticipate delays in Orlando. That's on Klipspruit Valley Road and Soweto Highway approaching the N17 circle. On Ellis Mtsweledi Road, expect delays on the northbound heading towards Main Reef Road in Roodepoort. And still in Roodepoort, the delays on the eastbound of Randfontein Road heading towards Gustav Street. And Princess, expect delays on the northbound of Corlett Avenue heading towards Ondeerkers Road. And in Mariesburg, the delays in both directions on Albertina Sisulu Road heading towards Arthur Matthews Avenue. In Westbury, expect delays on Harmony Street heading towards Perth Road. And in Hurst Hill, the road works along Portland Avenue. Expect delays travelling on that route. On the N1 north, there's an accident scene that's near the Ondeerkers Road overpass. This is causing heavy delays from the N17, and still on the N1 north, traffic is heavily congested with delays traveling between Bayes Nadia and Malibongwe Drive, and anticipate further delays on the N1 north approaching Rivonia Road. Anticipate delays in North Riding, that's on Witkorpen Road and Malibongwe Drive, and the delays on the southbound of Malibongwe Drive approaching River Road in Kayasand, and travelling further south, the delays travelling towards the N1 in Sharon Lee. In Magaliesburg, expect delays on the southbound of Winnie Mandela Drive, that's from Witkorpen Road to Leslie Avenue, and traffic is slow on the eastbound of Witkorpen Road in Lone Hill, that's heading towards Main Road, and travelling further east on Witkorpen Road. Anticipate delays in Paulshof, that's towards Mhlanga Avenue, and towards Archer Road. Expect delays on the southbound of Main Road travelling towards Sloane Street in Bryson, and the delays on Douglas Drive and Cross Fenner Road. That's leaving Douglasdale travelling towards Bryson, with further delays in Bryson heading towards Bryson Drive. And expect delays in Bryson and in Kensington B, with traffic queuing on Homestead Avenue and Brownfisher Drive. Traffic is heavy on Republic Road East, with delays travelling towards Woodland Barlow Park heading towards Greyston Drive. On the N3 North, expect heavy delays in Germiston travelling between Elands and Geldenhuys Interchange, and in Midrand, the roadworks along Pretoria Main Road in Waterfall. Traffic is slow on the southbound. In Glen Austin, expect delays on the westbound of Dale Road heading towards Modderfontein and Kruger Road. And in Countryview, there are heavy delays on the eastbound of Olifantsfontein Road heading towards the N1. Then still in Midrand, expect delays on the southbound of R55 heading towards Dumbarton Road in Blue Hills and Arthur Avenue in Cawthorne, and travelling further south, anticipate delays on Pitts Avenue in Kyalami heading towards Allendale Road. For any complaints, incidents or reports of accidents, you can call 0800 002 587 or 011 375 5911. And this is Superintendent Alani Fietl of JMPD reminding motorists to take it easy, drive safely, obey the rules of the road, stay buckled up, don't text and drive, and don't drink and drive.
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0: Ile shume le nang le motso o le mong mamedi metsotso ka mara ho raina ya borobedi kwa no mona haye ho 011 Radio, the Pulse of Jozi. 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
0: Mamiri kitsona tseno he wena ngone so hothe Unstoppably You. 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
9: Good morning, Eddie. Thank you for welcoming me. I'm so excited to be here today.
0: Au, Homonatia Holi, it's so exciting to talk to you this morning. Bongi, your journey is nothing short of inspiring. From Richeke, from in the logistics industry, running a successful businesses, even farming on the other side, what has been the driving force behind your success?
9: Thank you so much, Eddie. As a managing director for Jaden Luhleko Trading as Postnet Ilovo, a co-director for Kubone Farming with my husband and Forever Business Owner, I believe the driving force behind my journey has been my faith in God, a clear sense of purpose, a commitment to lifelong learning, and networking with organizations like BNI Action Coaching. Remember, your network is your network. I've also learned that success is not about avoiding challenges, but it is about choosing to keep moving forward despite those challenges. That every experience, whether in the corporate world, logistics, entrepreneurship, or network marketing or farming, those businesses have taught me to be resilient, disciplined, the importance of saving people, and also to believe in creating multiple streams of income while making a positive impact. As my passion is in logistics and farming, and also helping people, especially women, empowering women to discover that they are capable of achieving much more than they have ever imagined.
0: Oh, yes. Oh, yes. Oh, yes. Aye, wonderful. Let's talk about the femina, Unstoppably You. You know, it's happening on the 14th of August. And the theme this year, Kiona Yenuya, Unstoppably You. What does being unstoppable mean to you? And why do you believe this message is so important for our women today?
9: To be honest with you, being unstoppable means refusing to allow fear, failure, age, circumstances, or other people's opinions to define you and your future. Being unstoppable doesn't mean life is perfect.
0: Yes.
9: It means you keep on growing, learning, and believing even when things become difficult. I also believe this message is especially important to women because many women spend years putting everyone else first before them. They often forget that they also deserve to dream, to build their businesses, to build their careers, to build their financial independence, and to live a healthy, fulfilling life. Every woman has a unique gift from God. Sometimes all she needs is someone to remind them or to remind her that she already has what it takes and that her dreams are valid.
0: Indeed. Indeed, Khaitsed Yaka. You know, even on your introduction here, how no kena fela, we are aware, Hore, you are passionate about empowering women to improve their health, to build businesses and create financial independence. What are some of the biggest challenges women face, especially in this day and age, and how can they begin overcoming those challenges?
9: According to me, I think many women today are facing three major challenges. Firstly, it's health challenge.
0: Yes.
9: Many women are dealing with stress, burnout, because they are working. They also need to look after their families. They're also facing lifestyle health challenges. And the second challenge is financial challenges. As we all know that the cost of living continue to rise on a daily basis, many households are feeling the pressure. This affects both single and married women. And the third challenge is the confidence. That is the main challenge that is killing many women. So many women are underestimating themselves. And they delay pursuing opportunities because they doubt their abilities.
0: Yes.
9: And how to overcome these challenges? The first step is making a decision that enough is enough. Until you reach that point as a woman that enough is enough, you need to push yourself to get clarity so that you'll be able to take actions that are going to change your circumstances. So you need to invest firstly in your health, because without good health, you will not be able to look after your family. You will never be able to enjoy success.
0: Indeed.
9: Secondly, you need to invest in learning new skills by surrounding yourself with positive people. So there's no excuse to say, I don't have money or don't have money or I don't have opportunities. But just surround yourself with positive people in your community as a starting point. Don't be afraid to start small. Stay in your lane. Don't compete yourself with other people that are already on line 7. Start where you are. Be humble, be assertive, and be prepared to take action so that your circumstances change. Remember, every successful business started with one decision and one step.
0: Hey, Every successful business e qadile ka decision e lengwe and taking a step ntwa botlhokwa go nka bohato. Hey, powerful. Powerful. All right, Bongi, we're going to run quickly to a commercial break, but when we return, we're going to talk a little bit more about your session at the Unstoppably You Femina. I'm so excited about this. I'm so excited. You know, we're going to go on a petuo basadim barona after this Femina. Rema Bengi Lenka Plenyana, we'll be back. Thank you.
9: Thank you.
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0: Metsotso e le shumele metsorobong ma medika moraora ya borobedi re ya mabenkeleng ka pelenyana ka pelenyana ka pelenyana fela e re ke ya lokise ka kono ka mona ha ke khutla fela re tla ba re tswela pele o ka lahlela le wena wa botsa potso ha o rata o tseba nomoro etsa jwalo.
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0: And of course, it is the heartbeat of the nation, the pulse of Josie. 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Nake magidela ngwaneso ke Ed Boy. 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Bongi gaitsedi ya ka ntse le teng a kere.
9: Yes, I'm here, sir.
0: Thank you so much, Bongi. We're going to take some questions from listeners now. Mami di nomoro ki 075-132-9986. At the 14th of August, as Ritziba Hori is a feminine, what can attendees expect from your session and what practical value and inspiration will they walk away with? How Sheba?
9: This Femina 2026 is designed to help women to work smarter, lead stronger, and build extraordinary businesses. They will walk away with the value of practical growth strategies, leadership that gets them noticed, tools to scale up without being burned out. And they will be in a room full of inspiring women who truly get their situations. It won't be just a motivational talk show. It is coming with practical things, as we want women to live knowing exactly what are the next steps, what they can take as immediate action to improve their lives, whether they are starting their business, improving their health, or pursuing their dreams. We want every attendee to feel that I can do this.
0: There's a message here from Thabo Mokoena in Tembisa. Uri, I'm a gentleman. I understand that this is for women, but I'm inspired by your journey. For someone who wants to start a business but has limited capital and is afraid of failing, what would be the first practical step you would recommend?
9: What can you repeat the question? There was a cut.
0: I'll go straight to the question. It says here, for someone who wants to start a business but has limited capital and is afraid of failing, what would be the first practical step you would recommend?
9: The practical step that I would recommend is look at what career or business that you want to start. And then look around your community, the nearest person that you can go to that has the career that you want, and explain to them that you are interested to learn more about the business. I think that will be a starting point, that where you're going to get the mentoring from people like that.
0: Mm-hmm. And there's also Unomsa Dlamini, Ore Oka Protea Glen in Soweto. Are Bongi, you are a businesswoman, a leader, and a cattle farmer. How do you manage your time so effectively while balancing all these different responsibilities? And what advice would you give to women like me who feel overwhelmed trying to do it all?
9: Okay, what is important is it's like you need not work by yourself. You need to have a team that supports you, because you cannot do everything all at once.
0: Oh, yes.
9: So in every place or business that you have, you need to put systems in place so that they can run whether you're there or you're not there. So you have checks and balances so that you make sure that things are running smoothly. When you do that, you allocate time. There's a rule of 8-8-8. And you allocate time in terms of the days that this particular day, because I've got systems, I can be able to go and attend to this business. This time, from this time to that time, I'm attending to this. So it's a matter of you having systems in place and working collaboration with the team that is supporting you.
0: Indeed. So as we close, Khaizidiaka, if someone is still wondering whether they should attend the Unstoppably You Femina, what's your invitation to them? Why is it an event that they simply cannot afford to miss? How gwan?
9: They cannot afford to miss this one. Because if you are a woman or a man supporting women, and you are looking for business ideas, inspiration, personal growth, meaningful connections, because there will be people that you'll be connecting with, people that have walked the journey. You will also get practical tools in whatever venture that you will be, because business is business. So you'll get knowledge from the people. Other speakers that will be there will be Melissa M., Charlotte Page, and Harry Welby Cook.
0: Yes.
9: They will be there. And sometimes just one conversation, one idea, it will help you to make a decision which will completely change your life. So I would like to encourage everyone listening today, never stop believing in yourself. Your background does not determine your future.
0: Indeed.
9: Take care of your health. Invest in your personal growth. Build meaningful relationships. Stay humble, be assertive, and never be afraid to pursue your dreams, no matter what.
0: Amen. Indeed. Indeed, Khaizidiaka. That was powerful. Thank you so much for talking to us today. Thank you so much for spending time with us this morning. We look forward to seeing you at the Unstoppably You Femina on the 14th of August. Thank you so much.
9: Thank you so much for having me, and to your listeners, thank you so much. Have a blessed day.
0: Just before you leave, if anyone, because of, I believe most people are inspired by your journey, if anybody perhaps would like to follow you, would like to know more about the things that you do and things like that, is there any way that people can follow you or even contact you?
9: They can follow me on my socials and on Facebook, Bongi Masego, on TikTok, Bongi Masego, or they can call me at 082-454-2654.
0: Akwai Peter Hape Nomoro, the number, please.
9: 082-454-2654.
0: Bongi, thank you so much for your time. Have yourself a beautiful Thursday. Kitabilo buya lwena kajino.
9: Thank you so much.
0: Hey, tada.
8: To every woman running a business, a team, a home, or a dream, this one is for you. 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Unstoppably You, a Women's Day seminar celebrating the woman behind the business with Melissa M, Charlotte Page, and Harry Welby Cook. 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That's Feminar to 081-309-2490. 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
0: Mabidi hopula shema keno ki 250 randa fela waneso beletsa sibaka sa hao. 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
3: In our headline this hour, the Gauteng Department of Human Settlement has noted the statement issued by the Democratic Alliance on the 22nd of July 2026 regarding the Montrose megacity project in the Randfontein. And the whip of council in the city of Ekurhuleni, Palesa Nkunjana, will lead a service delivery site visit on the emerging sinkhole in Vosloorus and Boksburg to access infrastructure covering Ward 44, 46, 64, 95, and 107, as well as parts of Boksburg. In our financial indicators this morning, the South African rand is trading firmer against major global currencies this morning. The US dollar is trading at approximately 16.47, reflecting continued support for the rand amid stable global risk sentiment. For this and more, at top of the hour.
0: Era leboha Sandra ke re lebohile ho lohatsedi ya ka. Jole re kena dipapading le a phone decay.
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14: 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I am Fundi K, your home of sports. 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We are tracking a busy day across the English top flight as club prepare for the kickoff of the new campaign on the 21st of August. Our top story today comes from Stamford Bridge. Chelsea have officially smashed the British transfer record, completing the signing of England forward Morgan Rogers from Aston Villa in an eye-watering deal reported to be worth £117 million. Despite massive scrutiny over spending regulations, the 23-year-old has signed a long-term contract, keeping him in London until 2033. Meanwhile, over at Old Trafford, Manchester United have unveiled their brand new away kit for the 2026-2027 season. In the transfer market, the Red Devils have bolstered their midfield options, bringing in Uyuri and Andrew Santos to add creativity behind Bruno Fernandes as Michael Carrick prepares his side for their return to the Champions League. Kanti, turning to Anfield, new Liverpool head coach Andoli Iraola has provided a major update on the return of his World Cup stars. Iraola has hinted that the key players Victor Munoz and Alexis McAllister could miss the opening weekend trip to Newcastle following their deep run into the World Cup final. In other breaking news, within the last hour, Aston Villa have moved quickly to replace their outgoing stars, announcing the signing of a 20-year-old Swiss World Cup starlet, Johan Mazambi, from Freiburg. Everton have officially dropped their new away strip for the upcoming season. Kanti futhi Oliver Glasner has completed his first 24 hours in charge of Nottingham Forest, overseeing a convincing 3-0 pre-season victory over Blackburn Rovers in Portugal earlier today. Kanti in Manchester City star Phil Foden has officially committed his long-term future to the Champions, putting pen to paper on a brand new 4-year contract extension that will keep him at the club until 2030. Meanwhile, there is a massive news out of Anfield. Liverpool star Dominic Szoboszlai has also secured his long-term future, signing a major new contract extension with the Reds, describing the moment as his biggest day. It comes as new Liverpool head coach Andoni Iraola had his very first press conference, giving a critical update on when his World Cup stars are expected back in pre-season training. Over at Old Trafford, Manchester United manager Michael Carrick has been speaking out, reflecting heavily on the club depart of midfielder Andrew Santos, as United also officially unveiled their brand new away stripe for the upcoming season. In other news across the league, Aston Villa have bolstered their ranks, completing the signing of highly rated midfielder Johan Mazambi from Freiburg. Kanti Everton released a crucial fitness update on the recovery of key duo Jared Braithwaite and James Garner, alongside with the launch of their new away kit. Kanti Chelsea and Nottingham Forest have both dropped their fresh look for the season, unveiling their new away and home kits respectively. That is your full sports update at 8:30. I am Fundi K, keeping you ahead of the game. Stay tuned.
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5: Eh ka tshe ntate ka re batlana le receptionist. Re batlana le receptionist for position in Pretoria. The Pretorian receptionist, but someone who lowered the well presentable by lower banally knowledge of one or banally in office etiquette. Someone who lowered Hona who bunta who could be a face of the company when someone is coming in. Someone who lowered Hona. Who were on the phone, someone who was well spoken in English, and someone who were on a metric and any either a certificate or a diploma in admin or in any higher education qualification will be an added advantage. So this person must be someone who can read and write in English, someone who only a minimum of 1 year either an admin or a receptionist at Modi company in Taylor, an office. So okay, the person that we are looking for, it's just 1 year in admin or receptionist. Someone who is able to speak in English, someone who is able to speak English, someone who is able to

0: lorno wa batlega in Pretoria. It's a receptionist position. Just 1 year will be enough for this position. Only anything above matric in terms of qualification, it will be an added advantage. But matric is what is needed. It's a minimum requirement is matric. So the rest will be added advantage. The person that we are looking for in Pretoria. They can email us their CVs, more recruitment at enigma-mess.co.za. It's recruitment at enigma-mess.co.za. And baka phone with this number, habar message their CV, or bari notify or they've sent their CVs. It's 010-065-4721.
1: Re hatela pele, ha re ke re utlwisise yona ena ya receptionist ka Pretoria. Ke utlwile o re ho batleha bonyane 1 year experience ya mosebetsi oo. Dan ka utlwa o bua ka qualification o re it will be an advantage. E se hore ke
0: criteria. Minimum requirement. Yes.
1: Okay.
0: Qualification. So the minimum requirement educational qualification will be a matric certificate. But how nearly anything above matric, being it a certificate in admin or in business management or in anything over only a diploma or a degree, it will be an added advantage, that. Meaning over lema the chance thing at the or baka kheta wena go ba bang. Baba qualify.
1: Yes. Yes.
0: It's like Mara, how it's not one, it doesn't mean or you don't qualify. As long as you're not matric, you do qualify.
1: Amen. We qetile jwale. Ntho e kgolo ke motho a buang segoa ha monate. A tsebang gore hello there. Welcome to in kai kai. Ha monate.
0: Actually, the taga. Though it doesn't have to be, the accent doesn't have to be. Okagua supuaza how suspicious you are, suspicious. As long as you bahala, ukona manga pama ukona uutwa.
1: Yes.
0: Doesn't matter for now usibua juama. As long as ukona usibua, ukona usi uutwa, ukona usongoana.
1: That.
0: Because. Company ho haholo haholo do dilago tse dingwe di abereka, but the mode of communication haholo ke English.
1: Ntate
0: ke yona accommodating everyone money company ena. So ke ka mogo ba reng anyone, and this one anyone can apply, but any race can apply. Just the requirement go fella usibe sokwa, because of when the calls are coming in, people might be communicating ka English. When clients come in or any visitors come in, they might be communicating ka English. So you really need to know English as the main language or it la besebedi swamono.
1: All right. E hlakile mranaka re ka hatela pele he jwale o no hlalosa tseding hape. Thank you that.
0: Re hatela pele we still looking for code 14 driver tsa LPG. So the code 14 driver tsa LPG tse re di batlang, it's someone who run only 5 years minimum a driver code 14 trucks as the first requirement. Tlamelo ba nona le bonyane wa o na le 5 years o khanna truck ya code 14 high pass truck ya mathomo eno ya bobedi, mo o 5 years o ntse o khanna, at least o be le 3 years o tosa go ba o hula tanka ya e tshwereng liquid petroleum gas. So tlamelwana o bo driver tanka for at least 3 years o ganna o ba ula tanka e le gore e tshwere gas, LPG gas. Gore then from movie you must have a passport, a valid passport, and very

0: 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O etsa cross border, cross border meaning o ke nna o itswa outside South Africa o ya mabakeng a mangwe ka ntle go South Africa. So it can be anywhere in Africa, at least o be le a year o ntse o ganna o bereka mo mosebetsing o etsa cross border, o tseba gore na cross border di-document tse di batlegang ke tse feng, ga go batlegeng e o e tsalang. That's the reason why we want someone le gore o entse cross border, because they will know the documentation and so forth, what is needed a o fitlha mane border.
1: Ntate
0: 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So that's the reason why. So at least 1 year, minimum of 1 year, o etsa cross border on a valid passport. Your passport must be valid. And then sabone at least kuri, not at least, you must have a firefighting certificate.
1: Uh-huh.
0: A valid firefighting certificate sibe valid, because the problem re gra bonga ba rumela itokomane tsa bona tshola re the certificate has expired aba re no getla yetsa. So re batla lo re rumela ntle le gore e valid ha ya expire
1: e phila
0: valid firefighting valid firefighting certificate, valid first aid certificate, it's very important. Those can only be valid, skataba expired. Valid DGP certificate, DGP on your license, and a valid HESCAM certificate. HESCAM, tamilu beliona, amogo valid DGP mo licensing. Agri license ba Kenya either o ba le public mona e leng PDP o ba ba le DGP, meaning dangerous goods permit. So you must have DGP e be valid le ona ska ba ni expirile, and you must have an HESCAM certificate as well, say valid.
1: Morena
0: e tsena ka ofela di fela ka ofela di le valid. 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
0: 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Code 14 drivers ba na le experience go hula liquid petroleum gas tanker, bana le valid DGP on their license, valid HESCAM certificate, valid firefighting certificate, valid first aid certificate, bana le a minimum of 1 year ba itsa cross border, bana le a minimum of 3 years ba kganna tanker goba LPG gas, not tanker fuel, not the petrol goba di diesel, please, not petrol, not diesel. 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
0: 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I mean, mom of 3 years, Uhula LPG case.
1: One
0: so, Lebanon Valley, they can send us their CV or come to our offices, more number 32, Van Buren Road, Bedford View, Hans Merensky Office Park, but they lay their hard copy offices, or send us their CV for this one, yeah, the driver, more Robert at enigma-mess.co.za. Lebanon Valley, phone now, number 010-065-4721.
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1: In our news this hour, the Gauteng Department of Human Settlement has noted the statement issued by the Democratic Alliance on the 22nd of July 2026 regarding the Montrose megacity project in the Randfontein. The whip of council in the city of Ekurhuleni, Palesa Nkunjana, will lead a service delivery site visit on the emerging sinkholes in Vosloorus and Boksburg to access infrastructure. For 011 Radio News, I'm Sandra Thembi Masiteng. Good morning.
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1: The Gauteng Department of Human Settlements has noted the statement issued by the Democratic Alliance on the 22nd of July 2026 regarding the Montrose megacity project in the Randfontein. Tahir Sima, Gauteng Department of Human Settlement, explains.
2: The department welcomes oversight of its project, but must correct the central claim that Montrose has been abandoned through neglect. This is not what happened. Montrose was placed on hold in 2024 after the department terminated the appointed developer's contract for non-performance. This was a deliberate act of accountability, not neglect. The department acted to protect public funds by ending the contract rather than continuing to pay work that was not being delivered. Montrose remains a committed project on the department's Mega Human Settlements program, and steps are already underway to appoint a new developer and complete it. The department shares the public's concern at the theft and vandalism at the site, the stripping of doors, windows, frames, roofing and bricks. This is criminal conduct that destroys public assets built with taxpayer funds and delays the housing that beneficiaries are waiting for. The department has appointed a security service provider to secure the site and prevent vandalism and illegal activity. Security personnel are on site, and any safety concerns affecting nearby communities are referred to the relevant law enforcement agencies for intervention. Those responsible for destruction of public property will be pursued through the law.
1: The whip of council in the city of Ekurhuleni, Palesa Nkunjana, will lead a service delivery site visit on the emerging sinkhole in Vosloorus and Boksburg to access infrastructure covering Ward 44, 46, 64, 95 and 107, as well as parts of Boksburg. The visit forms part of a city's ongoing oversight program aimed at monitoring service delivery, engaging with communities, and ensuring that identified challenges are addressed through coordinated municipal intervention. The South African Social Security Agency, SASSA, in short, in the Gauteng region, regrets to inform beneficiaries and members of the public that the Merton local office has been temporarily closed following a fire incident on Tuesday evening, the 21st of July 2026. Senior Manager of Communication and Marketing at SASSA Gauteng, Lungelo Mkaba, explains.
3: Preliminary information indicates that a fire broke out at one of the shops within the commercial building and spread to other businesses, including the SASSA Meyerton local office. The cause of the fire is still unknown and is currently under investigation while the extent of the damage is being assessed. As the safety of our beneficiaries and employees remains our highest priority, the Meyerton local office will remain temporarily closed until the building has been declared safe for occupation. In the meantime, beneficiaries are encouraged to access services at neighboring offices such as Vereeniging and Sebokeng, where additional staff from Meyerton have been deployed to ensure continuity of services and minimize any inconvenience. We sincerely apologize for the disruption caused by this unforeseen incident and want to ensure the public that every effort is being made to restore services as quickly and as safely as possible.
1: In our financial indicators this hour, Rand is trading at 16.47 against the US dollar, 19.37 against the euro. It is 22.35 against the British pound, and it is 1.22 against the Pula ya Botswana, 10.80 against the Australian dollar. Looking into our commodities, Gold is trading at 4,152 rand per ounce. Silver at 60,000 per ounce. Brent crude oil, 94,080 cent per barrel. Recapping our top story, the Gauteng Department of Human Settlement has noted the statement issued by the Democratic Alliance on the 22nd of July 2026 regarding the Montrose megacity project in the Randfontein. For 011 Radio News, I'm Sandra Thembi Masiteng, Highland.
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5: Good morning to all the listeners. It is off Thursday morning, July 23, 2026. The morning peak is now in full swing across the city of Johannesburg, with volume building rapidly along key commuter routes. Starting in Protea Glen, expect delays on R559 heading towards Impala Road. And in Klipspruit West, the delays on the N12 East is from K43 travelling towards Golden Highway. There are those ongoing road works along the Golden Highway in Zachariah Park, in Lahaya, in Eldorado Park and in Devland. Expect delays travelling through those areas and anticipate delays in Orlando. That's on Klipspruit Valley Road and Soweto Highway approaching the N17 circle. On Elisa Mtsweledi Road, expect delays on the northbound heading towards Main Reef Road in Roodepoort. And still in Roodepoort, the delays on the eastbound of Randfontein Road heading towards Gustav Street. And Princess, expect delays on the northbound of Corlett Avenue heading towards Ondeerkes Road. And in Maritzburg, the delays in both directions on Albertina Sisulu Road heading towards Arthur Matthews Avenue. In Westbury, expect delays on Harmony Street heading towards Perth Road. And in Hurst Hill, the road works along Portland Avenue. Expect delays travelling on that route. On the N1 north, there's an accident scene that's near the Ondeerkes Road overpass. This is causing heavy delays from the N17, and still on the N1 north, the traffic is heavily congested with delays traveling between Bays Nadir and Malibongwe Drive, and anticipate further delays on the N1 north approaching Rivonia Road. Anticipate delays in North Riding, that's on Witkorpen Road and Malibongwe Drive, and the delays on the southbound of Malibongwe Drive approaching River Road in Kaya Sand, and travelling further south, the delays travelling towards the N1 in Sharon Lee. In Magaliesig, expect delays on the southbound of Winnie Mandela Drive, that's from Witkorpen Road to Leslie Avenue, and traffic is slow on the eastbound of Witkorpen Road in Lone Hill, that's heading towards Main Road, and travelling further east on Witkorpen Road. Anticipate delays in Paulshof, that's towards Mhlanga Avenue, and towards Archer Road. Expect delays on the southbound of Main Road, travelling towards Sloane Street in Bryanston, and the delays on Douglas Drive and Grosvenor Road, that's leaving Douglas Dale, travelling towards Bryanston, with further delays in Bryanston, heading towards Bryanston Drive. And expect delays in Bryanston and in Kensington B, with traffic queuing on Homestead Avenue and Brownfisher Drive. Traffic is heavy on Republic Road East with delays travelling towards Woodlands Avenue in Hurlingham. In Greenside, anticipate delays on Glen Eagles Road, it's approaching Gears Avenue, and expect heavy delays in Richmond and in Parktown with traffic queuing on Berry Hadsock Avenue, Napier and Empire Road. In Rivalea, expect delays on Nazareth Road, it's travelling towards Main Reef Road, and anticipate delays on the eastbound of Main Reef Road in Amalgam, approaching Church Street. Traffic is slow on Crown Road in Teta, it's from Boysen's Reserve Road to the Soweto Highway overpass heading towards Crown, and on the M1 North, the traffic is heavy with delays travelling between Boysen's Road and Smith Street in Bramfontein. There's also carrying traffic on the M2 West with delays from the Rissick Street Selby exit to the Crown interchange joining the M1 North. And on the M2 East, the traffic is queuing in Droste Park with delays heading towards Reuven Road. In Harton, expect delays on the northbound of Harton Drive, heading towards Castlegory Road. And in Sandton, expect delays on the M1 North and southbound off-ramps as onto Grayston Drive. Also expect delays on Catherine Street in Barlow Park, heading towards Grayston Drive. On the N3 North, expect heavy delays in Germiston, travelling between Elands and Geldenhuys Interchange. And in Midrand, the roadworks along Pretoria Main Road in Waterfall. Traffic is slow on the southbound. In Glen Austin, expect delays on the westbound of Dale Road, heading towards Modderfontein and Kruger Road. And in Countryview, there are heavy delays on the eastbound of Olifantsfontein Road, heading towards the N1. And still in Midrand, expect delays on the southbound of R55 heading towards Thumbauti Road in Blue Hills and Arthur Avenue in Cawthorn, and travelling further south, anticipate delays on Pitts Avenue in Kyalami heading towards Allendale Road. For any complaints, incidents or reports of accidents, you can call 0800 002 587 or 011 375 5911. And this is Superintendent Lani Fihlo of JMPD reminding motorists to take it easy, drive safely, obey the rules of the road, stay buckled up, don't text and drive, and don't drink and drive.
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2: 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But Mandela Day isn't just about history. 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
0: It is the heartbeat of the nation at the pulse of Josie. 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
0: Dumela ntate Makidela, dumela ngwaneso kgotso. 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Or is friendship after breakup ever possible? Please, Ntuseng, heartbroken in Bloemfontein. 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
14: In our headline this hour, the Gauteng Department of Human Settlement has noted the statement issued by the Democratic Alliance on the 22nd of July 2026 regarding the Montrose megacity project in the Randfontein. And the whip of council in the city of Ekurhuleni, Palesa Nkunjana, will lead a service delivery site visit on the emerging sinkhole in Vosloorus and Boksburg to access infrastructure covering Ward 44, 46, 64, 95 and 107, as well as parts of Boksburg. In our financial indicators this morning, the South African rand is trading firmer against major global currencies this morning. The US dollar is trading at approximately 16.47, reflecting continued support for the rand amid stable global risk sentiment. For this and more, at top of the hour.
0: Re leboha Sandra, ke re lebohile haholo kgaitsedi ya ka Fundi the Fundis, Fundi K, ke Setswana sa Khumalo.
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13: Good morning, I am Fundi K, your home of sports. Turning to cricket now, and a massive shake-up is rocking the Indian Premier League. An era has officially come to an end for the Chennai Super Kings. Legendary head coach Stephen Fleming has stepped down after an incredible 18-year tenure. Fleming leaves behind a historic legacy, having guided CSK to five Indian Premier League championships. The franchise has not yet announced a successor, but the hunt is officially on for one of the most coveted coaches' jobs in world cricket. Meanwhile, celebrations are still going strong in Bangalore. Royal Challengers Bangalore have etched their names into the history books by capturing back-to-back IPL titles. RCB successfully defended their crown in a thrilling low-scoring final against the Gujarat Titans, solidifying their status as the league's newest powerhouse. It caps off an absolutely wild, record-shattering season for the tournament overall. Batters completely dominated the boundary ropes this year, setting a breathtaking new all-time league record with 27,450 runs scored, including staggering 1,426 sixes. In tennis news, the tennis world is shifting its focus to New York as the direct entry list for the season's final Grand Slam have officially been unveiled. Two-time defending champion Aryna Sabalenka and newly crowned Wimbledon King Jannik Sinner are officially headlining the star-studded fields for the upcoming 2026 US Open. Sabalenka enters flashing medals, aiming for a historic third consecutive New York title. Meanwhile, a massive policy shift is rocking the women's tour. The WTA has announced it is introducing mandatory one-off gene testing for all professional players on tour. The strict new biological sex screening policy is designed to align tennis eligibility rules with the International Olympic Committee ahead of 2028 Los Angeles Olympic Games. Back on the court, English tennis fans tuned in by the millions this month. Official network figures confirm that dramatic Wimbledon women's single final completely dominated the charts, topping ESPN's overall television viewership for the entire tournament. Gantiga in Integrity News, the Court of Arbitration for Sports has sent a stern warning to match fixers. French player Samuel Bensoussan has seen his professional ban officially increased to 5 years following a deep dive investigation into a massive European betting syndicate. Turning to the men's side, Olympic finalist Alexander Zverev admits he is fighting to change his reputation following a tough straight sets loss to Sinner in the Wimbledon final. Zverev stated he is determined to break through and prove he can be more than just the court's third guy on the grandest stages of the sport. And finally, teenage tennis sensation Alex Ella is mapping out her next big career milestone. The rising star has announced that her primary target for her next chapter will be securing a podium finish at the upcoming Asian Games. For more breaking sports coverage and live point updates, keep your dial locked right here. Goodbye.
0: Thank you, girl.
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2: Metsotso ke le shume le metsotso mehlano mamedi hantle fela botsekeng a ke yona fela metsotso e seseng a pele hora le shume. 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Or is friendship after a breakup ever possible? 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

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Amanda Jacobs, you can forgive someone without giving them access to your life again. Protect your peace, brother. Protect your peace. Okay, Amanda Jacobs, Okaranbeck. 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Michael, Ninning Oranbeck, Ninning Umidrente, Ninning Cape Town. 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Ach, Michael. Ach, Michael, with a rap. Friendship only works when both people have truly healed. Right now, you deserve a distance. 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Samantha Williams Rua Report are never settle for someone who only appreciates you after they've hurt you. Choose yourself. Daniel Nkosi Kapolokwane are she made her choice. Now it's your turn to choose your happiness, even if it means walking away forever. Tsamayan Dad. Get out. 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
1: In our news this hour, the Gauteng Department of Human Settlement has noted the statement issued by the Democratic Alliance on the 22nd of July 2026 regarding the Montrose megacity project in the Randfontein. The whip of council in the city of Ekurhuleni, Palesa Nkunjana, will lead a service delivery site visit on the emerging sinkholes in Vosloorus and Boksburg to access infrastructure. For 011 Radio News, I'm Sandra Thembi Masiteng. Good morning.
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1: The Gauteng Department of Human Settlements has noted the statement issued by the Democratic Alliance on the 22nd of July 2026 regarding the Montrose megacity project in the Randfontein. Tahir Sima, Gauteng Department of Human Settlement, explains.
2: The department welcomes oversight of its project, but must correct the central claim that Montrose has been abandoned through neglect. This is not what happened. Montrose was placed on hold in 2024 after the department terminated the appointed developer's contract for non-performance. This was a deliberate act of accountability, not neglect. The department acted to protect public funds by ending the contract rather than continuing to pay work that was not being delivered. Montrose remains a committed project on the department's Mega Human Settlements program, and steps are already underway to appoint a new developer and complete it. The department shares the public's concern at the theft and vandalism at the site, the stripping of doors, windows, frames, roofing, and bricks. This is criminal conduct that destroys public assets built with taxpayer funds and delays the housing that beneficiaries are waiting for. The department has appointed a security service provider to secure the site and prevent vandalism and illegal activity. Security personnel are on site, and any safety concerns affecting nearby communities are referred to the relevant law enforcement agencies for intervention. Those responsible for destruction of public property will be pursued through the law.
1: The whip of council in the city of Ekurhuleni, Palesa Nkunjana, will lead a service delivery site visit on the emerging sinkhole in Vosloorus and Boksburg to access infrastructure covering Ward 44, 46, 64, 95 and 107, as well as parts of Boksburg. The visit forms part of a city's ongoing oversight program aimed at monitoring service delivery, engaging with communities, and ensuring that identified challenges are addressed through coordinated municipal intervention. The South African Social Security Agency, SASSA, in short, in the Gauteng region, regrets to inform beneficiaries and members of the public that the Meyerton local office has been temporarily closed following a fire incident on Tuesday evening, the 21st of July 2026. Senior Manager of Communication and Marketing at SASSA Gauteng, Lungelo Mkaba, explains.
3: Preliminary information indicates that a fire broke out at one of the shops within the commercial building and spread to other businesses, including the SASSA Meyerton local office. The cause of the fire is still unknown and is currently under investigation while the extent of the damage is being assessed. As the safety of our beneficiaries and employees remains our highest priority, the Meyerton local office will remain temporarily closed until the building has been declared safe for occupation. In the meantime, beneficiaries are encouraged to access services at neighboring offices such as Vereeniging and Sebokeng, where additional staff from Meyerton have been deployed to ensure continuity of services and minimize any inconvenience. We sincerely apologize for the disruption caused by this unforeseen incident and want to assure the public that every effort is being made to restore services as quickly and as safely as possible.
1: In our financial indicators this hour, Rand is trading at 16.47 against the US dollar, 19.37 against the euro. It is 22.35 against the British pound, and it is 1.22 against the pula ya Botswana, 10.80 against the Australian dollar. Looking into our commodities, gold is trading at 4,152 rand per ounce, silver at 60,000 per ounce, Brent crude oil 94,080 per barrel. Recapping our top story, the Gauteng Department of Human Settlement has noted the statement issued by the Democratic Alliance on the 22nd of July 2026 regarding the Montrose Mega City project in the Randfontein. For 011 Radio News, I'm Sandra Thembi Masiteng, Highland.

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1: It's a Thursday morning. Welcome to the Urban Wave on the 23rd of July 2026. You are with me, your doctor of the airwaves on this day. And I'm saying, wherever you tuned in from, welcome and welcome and welcome. And tell the next one to tune in so that you can have your beautiful Thursday enhanced with the beautiful music by beautiful people from 011 Radio, the Pulse of Josie. Yes, we'll be together from now until 2 p.m. this afternoon. So stay tuned in. You are at work. You are on the road driving. You are at home just relaxing. You know, we're gonna be together. Just you stay tuned in and tell the next one to tune in, because you don't want them to miss out on anything, the beautiful stuff from 011 Radio, the Pulse of Josie. Of course, we are the heartbeat of the nation. Remember, our WhatsApp number is 0751329986. That's how you can get in touch with us on the Urban Wave on this day. Let's chat about issues that affect us in our communities, in our cities, in our countries, our continents, and invariably the world, because something happens somewhere that affects another somewhere in a particular way, in their own unique ways. They need to make some kind of decision or change a particular decision, take some action if it's necessary. So let's chat about those issues. Remember, I said no view, no opinion, no suggestion, no advice is less worth than any other, because the little that you think is worth nothing may be so useful to somebody and give them the breakthrough that they needed. So let's chat. It's your show, it's your radio station, and it's me today, your presenter, the doctor of the airwaves. So I'm all the way with you on this beautiful cruise until 2 p.m. Our WhatsApp number 0751329986, and we can engage on issues that affect us and see how they just benefit other people. So let's talk.
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0: 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July 18th, the world honors his legacy. But Mandela Day isn't just about history. 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

0: Liquid Deep Fairy Tale. You know, it's one of those songs, at the end of which you just sigh with eargasm. You just sigh with, you know, with that inner joy, excitement, so mellow. Yeah, and the lyrics as well, they very soulful, very very soulful. I must say, you know, they touch you right there. The beauty of this thing called music. What would the world be without music? Yeah, imagine that, man. You on the Urban Wave? You are with me, your doctor of the airwaves. It's a Thursday morning. The weather outside, a bit, some chilly wind blowing, but the sun is shining. We are still in that season. Well, we say the winter is about to end, but the winds will still be chilly. Maybe, you know, when we look forward to that day that's called spring day, will we begin to feel a bit more warmer. We're going to be taking the news headlines and then we'll continue.
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2: 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I'm Shade Adams with your headlines. The Judicial Commission of Inquiry into Criminality, Political Interference and Corruption in the Criminal Justice System, otherwise known as Malanga Commission, has resumed its public hearing on 26 January. The Presidency confirmed on 17 December last year that the interim report of the Malanga Commission was handed over to President Cyril Ramaphosa, but it was not made in public. Starting on 26 January 2026, the Commission continues where it left off in December 2025, hearing evidence from persons implicated in the allegation made by Lieutenant General Ndlovu Mkhwanazi and many other witnesses last year. Coming up next is your new bulletins at the top of an hour, right here on 011 Radio, the Pulse of Jozi.
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0: Yes, that was your news headlines with Shade Adams on 011 Radio, the Pulse of Jozi. Yeah, our WhatsApp number 0751329986. You can also chat to us. How's your day going at work? Concentrating fully? You know, are you comfortable? You're not behind, you know, with your tasks, with your deadlines. And more importantly, your work environment, that, you know, just the office setting, the ambience in the office, the people around you, your supervisor, your manager, how is it going there, wherever you're working from? Even if you're working at home, from home, you do interact with your colleagues, with your manager, with your boss, so to speak. Tell us how it's going. As for me, I'm right here in the studio, and... yeah, I'm on my task, just to make sure that you know, we enhance the enjoyment of your day with the beautiful things from 011 Radio, the Pulse of Jozi. This is the Urban Wave, the show that comes to you Mondays to Fridays from 10 a.m. to 2 p.m. and today, on this day, the 23rd of July, 2026, you are with me, your doctor of the airwaves. And I'm saying, if you've just tuned in, welcome to the Urban Wave.
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0: Yeah. This other issue, I was on air on this show yesterday, and yeah, I think even in the last week sometime, but what I've been saying, as we celebrate the birthday of the late Nelson Rolihlahla Mandela, you know, July is, has now come to be known as, you know, the Nelson Mandela month, in which we all dedicate 67 minutes of our time to some noble community work, project, donation, service, in whichever way that we can, just to honor that noble man, that international icon, a renowned, a seasoned statesman and politician, academic, and negotiator, influencer as well. You know, now I'm saying we within the speeches that people make at different gatherings in honor of that, people talk about leaving the legacy of Nelson Mandela, but are we as a people, are we as South Africans in particular, leaving that legacy? What do we have to show for that? And I've said, especially those who are in government, because we know what the late Nelson Mandela stood for. We know what his vision was for South Africans. We know what he wanted, the kind of society that he wanted to see in the end. Yeah, you know, what do you remember about you know, that Nelson Mandela, the things that he did, the things that he said? Because I remember when I was still young, yeah, you know, working in the public service, you know, we used to go into communities where, you know, there'll be a school donated. I remember the one in around the East Rand. It was donated by a petroleum company, all because of that Nelson Mandela. So, yeah. And what do you remember? And in essence in particular, critical. What can you say of our government, our politicians? Are they leaving that legacy? And those who purport to be community leaders, are they leaving that legacy? You know, maybe there's a whole lot that you can tell. And even about those who are doing good, let's talk about them. 075-132-9986 on the Urban Wave, exclusive to 011 Radio, the Pulse of Josie. We are, of course, the heartbeat of the nation. So, let's talk.
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4: It connected us successfully.

That was Lucas Graham. 7 years. Yeah, talking about soon I'll be 60. And yeah, what about 60? Does it say when you reach 60 years, it's the end of something? Just a thought. Just a thought. Yeah, but you know, this being young and thinking, you know, 60 years, it's still far, especially like, you know, when you're working for an employer and you think, I

0: celibate, not married, just in some open relationships, as they call them. But even with married couples, you know, you marry probably at some young age, and it's like we're gonna grow old together. And intrinsically, there's excitement of, you know, when we reach 60, we'll be on pension and we'll be spending all the days, you know, together. Nobody rushing to work. Nobody worried about work commitments, deadlines, times for meetings. You'll just be enjoying the time together. Yeah, but such is life. Chat to us on 075-132-9986. This is the Urban Wave on a Thursday morning, the 23rd of July, 2026. And you are with me, your doctor of the airwaves. It's 10 minutes before the top of the hour when we will be getting the full news bulletin at the top of the hour with Sade Adams.
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0: 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We are the Pulse of Josie.
1: Yeah, you heard that song there by Justin Bieber, Love Yourself. 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
1: Yeah, we're going to get to the full news bulletin at the top of the hour with Shade Adams. Stay tuned in. This is the Urban Wave, exclusive to 011 Radio, where you get news, news updates, conversations, and much more. The beautiful music by beautiful people to keep you focused at work, wherever you're working from. But with the drivers, we say you are on the road, be considerate to other road users, obey the rules of the road, just enjoy the beautiful music by beautiful people on the background, only on 011 Radio, the Pulse of Josie. We get into the news.

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1: Good morning and welcome back to 011 Radio News. I am Shade Adams with your full news bulletins. The High Court in the Johannesburg has granted an interim order preventing the City of Johannesburg Executive Mayor Dada Marero from demolishing or interfering with structures at the Marble Tower building in the Johannesburg CBD. This is a pending and urgent hearing scheduled for Thursday at the City's High Court. The order follows an urgent application brought by the building owner Golden Lord Group. A 35-year-old suspect is expected to appear in the Cullinan Magistrate Court Pretoria on Thursday in connection with the murder of economic freedom fighters Tswana Region 2 Secretary and Election Coordinator Monica Dube. The suspect was arrested on Wednesday by the Gauteng Political Killings Task Team. Dube was shot multiple times by armed men at her home in Walmastow last month. The Madlanga Commission's chief evidence leader, Advocate Matthew Chaskalson, says the commission will be summoned to the hospital where Northwest businessman Suleiman Kerem has received treatment, as well as his Cape Town doctor, to verify his medical consultation. The move follows report that Kerem was seen at a shopping center in the Western Cape traveling with an entourage and having lunch. Lastly, police have arrested almost 8.9 undocumented foreign nationals over the past 2 weeks countrywide. Authorities say the immigration enforcement operation form part of ongoing efforts to enforce immigration law and combat serious crime. And those were your full news bulletin. Coming up at 11:30 is your new headlines right here on 011 Radio, the Pulse of Josie.

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1: 11 minutes after 11 on 011 Radio, the pulse of Josie. This is still the Urban Wave and we'll be cruising nicely to 2 p.m. this afternoon. You are with me, your doctor of the airwaves. You heard that song there by Westlife, written in the stars, and you had Usher featuring Alicia Keys, My Boo. Yeah, the beautiful music on 011 Radio, the pulse of Josie.
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1: Men and women all over the world come and go. Some leave nothing behind, not even their name.
2: 67 years. That is how long Nelson Mandela fought for justice, equality, and human rights. July 18th, the world honors his legacy. But Mandela Day isn't just about history. It's about action.
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2: 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It's still in our hands to combat poverty and inequality. What can you do with 67 minutes? 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
1: Santana, Maria Maria. Yeah, going a bit Caribbean there. That's the urban wave for you. That's 011 Radio, the pulse of Josie for you. On a beautiful Thursday, 23 July 2026. Yeah, it's a day before Friday. Things are happening from Friday after you knock off those who are like working the 9-to-5s. You've got a weekend ahead of you. You've got it planned. So something will be happening somewhere. A listening session, a birthday party, just a get together as friends, as colleagues, as family. Yeah, you know, parties of all sorts taking place, including, you know, the Nelson Mandela Month activities. So you will be going somewhere. Let us know what's happening where. And, yeah. You know, we can join you if we are in the vicinity, if we are in the neighborhood. They say the more the merrier. Let's talk about that. Our number is 0751329986. And if you know of somebody who's having a birthday today, you can also let us know so we can wish them well on this show, on this radio station, on their special day.
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1: Good morning and welcome back to 011 Radio News. I am Shade Adams with your headlines. Resident of Port Street, John in the Eastern Cape, says it has been more than 2 months since they last had access to clean running water. The affected areas included the villages of Ludalasi, Kwanyana and Pahlarazi, as well as the townships of Green Farm and Mtubani, where residents say they are forced to buy water. Businesses, including restaurants and salons in the coastal town, have also had to purchase water to continue operating. Suspended organized crime Sijin Faningosi is expected to apply for a bail at a Thohoyandou magistrate court on Thursday. Ngosi faces charges of defeating the ends of justice, allegedly removing a docket and tampering with evidence in a 2022 drug-related case linked to the Thohoyandou police station. And these were your headlines. And coming up in the next top of an hour is your full news bulletin. Stay tuned right here on 011 Radio, the Pulse of Josie.
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4: Who's
2: that name? Just RSA.
5: This is South Africa.
2: And we are.
6: We are cruising.

Jehaim, put that woman first. Yes. Gentlemen, you heard it. Put that woman first. You know, we often, on a daily basis, we hear of how women are abused. What is that saying us about us as men? We are meant to protect them. We are meant to care for them. We are meant to love them unconditionally in all ways that we can, and we've got to show it. You know, you help with the chores at home, you help with the homeworks, you know, one day you just let her rest and, you know, do the cooking, attend to the little ones if you have, you know, make sure that you give her a rest, a break. Next month it's August, and we South Africans will be celebrating Women's Month in honor of those who were brave

my generation, we've got to make sure that we show some respect, we show some honor, we show some embracing, we show that unconditional love. We must care for them and make sure that we don't subject them to any acts of abuse in whichever way, in whatever form. We need to do that. And it's not only about dedicating a particular month. It's not only about dedicating a particular day. It's got to happen every day. It's got to happen every minute. Because every minute there's a woman that's subjected to abuse somewhere, in whatever form. So we need us as men to begin to show our worth to our women. You can chat to us on 075-132-9986. This is the Urban Wave on the 23rd of July 2026. You are with me, your doctor of the airwaves, and we're cruising that nicely until 2 p.m. this afternoon.

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2: PDD featuring Asha and Leon. That beautiful rhythmic song there. The beautiful rapping. I need a girl. Yeah, what do you need that girl for? What do you need that girl for? That's the question. 0751329986 is our WhatsApp number in the studio. This is the Urban Wave on a Thursday. 56 after 11. So we're getting closer to the afternoon. If you're taking your lunch break at 12, you're 4 minutes away from there. So, yeah, a little bit into your work, and then it will strike 12. Then you can take your lunch. Remember, I always say, let's be good employees, let's be loyal employees, let's be trustworthy employees. The employers have entrusted us with the work to do for them. So let's do it honestly, diligently, and you know, show appreciation that at least I've got a job. We know there are so many people out there looking for jobs, especially the youth, and it's a topic that's everybody's sleep, that's on everybody's sleep. It comes up now and again in discussions, formal or informal, but it is there. You know, parents who have sacrificed everything to educate their children, to prepare them for the job market. It's shameful. It's shameful. As much as the politicians will argue that, it's not only the government's responsibility to provide jobs. Given that, which is understandable, so to speak, is that how conducive an environment has the government created for the private sector to be able to create jobs? What incentives are there for the industries to be able to create jobs? It's a political issue, it's a social issue, it's an economic issue, in the sense that are there enough industries, are there enough opportunities for those who can open even small industries like what is now commonly known as micro enterprises or so? What incentives is the government creating in order for the environment, to be conducive to those who can and are willing? Let's talk about these things. They affect you and I. They happen right there in our communities, in our countries. It's happening. So let's talk about it. We can change something. It's 12 o'clock on the dot, and we go into the full news bulletin with our sister Shari Adams.

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1: Good day and welcome back to 011 Radio News. I am Shida and I'm switching news headlines. The Investigative Directorate Against Corruption, IDAC, head Advocate Andrea Johnson is expected to take the stand at the Malanga Commission of Inquiry this Tuesday morning. Johnson was due to testify last Monday, was unable to appear after being rushed to the hospital ahead of her scheduled testimony. The Johannesburg High Court is expected to deliver judgment in the case of alleged Usindiso building arsonist Sithembiso Mdlalose. And these were your headlines. Coming up at the top of an hour is your news bulletins. And stay tuned right here on 011 Radio, the Pulse of Josie.

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1: Men and women all over the world come and go. 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
0: 67 years. That is how long Nelson Mandela fought for justice, equality, and human rights. July 18th, the world honors his legacy. But Mandela Day isn't just about history. It's about action.
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0: The theme this year is clear. 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
3: You're still on the ebb and wave. 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Now, you can also tell us as to what you did with the 67 minutes in which you could do something for mankind to honor the legacy of the late Nelson Rolihlahla Mandela. And I remember in one of his speeches where he's quoted, one of his quotes, saying our people should, learn to accept that they cannot expect everything for the government. From the government, rather, they should be able to say there are things that we can do on our own. And we have seen that happening. I think even before he was released in my own home village out in the northwest, Gamotlatla, the community, the tribe stood up and said, "We want to build a high school in the village, which wasn't there." Because I left with just a high school that has started. I think we were the first, at that time it was called Form 3, Standard 8, I guess it was. Yes, it was Standard 8. We were the first group. And then the following year, then that's when the call came out to say, we are going to build a high school for ourselves. Because immediately after we finished that Standard 8, we all had to scatter to go into now Standard 9 and proceed to matric. So I have seen in some villages, communities building a clinic for themselves. We are sure that when Ntate Mandela made the same call, the same appeal to communities, that please accept that the government cannot provide everything, or that, with emphasis, do not expect everything to be done for you by the government. Look at what you can do on your own, so that we can progress as a people. We can, have things that we've been or aspire for, but those that we can, we must stand up and do for ourselves. Yes, that's the wise words from a very wise man indeed. I have the greatest respect for him, and may his soul forever rest in peace. He did a lot, really, that we've got to you know, to take. He did a lot for humanity. He did a lot for humankind.

0: T.I. featuring Rihanna, Live Your Life. Yeah, that vibe there, that groove there. Yeah, putting you right there. I mean tomorrow, Friday. You know, wherever you'll be tomorrow, after having gone through the day, yeah, you know, the after seven, you know, when things start happening, you go to your favorite hangout, to hang out with friends, to catch up on the days of the week, whatever happened during the week. Yeah, just to chill at home with your partner, with the family, and just taking it easy. Remember always to tune into 011 Radio, The Pulse of Josie, and enjoy the beautiful shows. Yes, the beautiful shows. There's still, after two, it's the afternoon takeover with the Bomza Bomza, only on 011 Radio, The Pulse of Josie. 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

0: Brandy with Ray J, Another Day in Paradise. Yeah, man, what a beautiful song covering Mr. Phil Collins, Another Day in Paradise. Yeah, quite soulful, that song. Yeah, it really touches you because, yeah, it talks about, you know, the things that we see happening around us, people sleeping on the streets, you know, begging. Yeah, you know, but that's the song, Another Day in Paradise, to say, just you having, just you there having another day in paradise. Think about those who are less fortunate than yourself. As we celebrate the legacy of Ntate Mandela, that becomes so relevant to say, think about the poorest of the poor. Think about those who have nothing. Think about those, you know, who are less fortunate than yourself. Yeah. That's the life that we live. You know, we need to get back to, you know, that the real, true and honest spirit of Ubuntu, in order to survive as a people. Yeah, we need there are basics that we need to also think about and consider seriously. So going back to, like, you know, growing our own food. Remember, even if you just have that small garden in your own backyard, where you can plant vegetables, that's sufficient to sustain you as a family. And maybe as you grow, you can even start selling to others. But we've got to think about those things. Out in the villages, livestock was also the livelihood. I remember when I was growing up with my grandmother, you know, there were cows to be milked. We used to have sufficient milk. Milk was actually something that you could drink at any time of the day. But it was also, we used to have pap with milk. Sometimes it would be semp with milk, fresh milk. Yeah, but we've got to think about those things. Nobody was ever hungry.
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1: 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I am Shida Adams with your news headlines. The Investigative Directorate Against Corruption, IDAC head Advocate Andrea Johnson is expected to take the stand at the Malanga Commission of Inquiry this Tuesday morning. Johnson was due to testify last Monday, was unable to appear after being rushed to the hospital ahead of her scheduled testimony. The Johannesburg High Court is expected to deliver judgment in the case of alleged Usindiso building arsonist Sithembiso Mdlalose. And these were your headlines. Coming up at the top of an hour is your news bulletins. And stay tuned right here on 011 Radio, the pulse of Josie.
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0: Ciara, I bet. Before that, you heard Avril Lavigne with the song Complicated. 37 after 12. We will be having the news headlines, news update at the bottom of the hour. That will be at 12:30. Yes, you're still on the Urban Wave. 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You are with me, your doctor of the airwaves. 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Let's take this cruise together until 2 p.m.
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0: 1 o'clock. That was Adele with the song Water Under the Bridge. And before that, you had Leona Lewis with Better in Time. Yeah, the beautiful music, the beautiful vibes by beautiful people only on 011 Radio, The Pulse of Josie, on your favorite show, The Urban Wave, the show that comes to you Mondays to Fridays from 10 a.m. until 2 p.m. On this 23rd day of July 2026, you are with me, your doctor of the airwaves, and I'm still saying, let's enjoy this cruise. As you're working, as you may be having your lunch break, we are here with you with the beautiful music, the news, the conversations, the open and genuine conversations that we're having. Our WhatsApp number, remember, 0751329986. If there's anything happening in your community, in your city, in your country, in your continent, wherever you are, that you think and feel it can be useful information to somebody somewhere, let us know on that number, 0751329986. A short voice note, a short text note. Remember, I say this, that no opinion, no suggestion, no advice, no guidance, no word of caution is worth less than any other. Everything is worth something to somebody somewhere. It may just be the breakthrough that they needed. So because of your advice, your opinion, your guidance, your suggestion, they may just make that breakthrough. So talk to us. This is The Urban Wave.
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0: Justin Timberlake. Yeah, what a beautiful song. What goes around comes around. Yeah, that's the reality of life. What goes around comes around. It's just like that. Yeah. It's just like that. What more can I seek? What goes around does come around.
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It's 2 minutes before, now a minute before the top of the hour. We'll be getting the full news bulletin. Yeah, with our colleague, our sister, Shade Adams, at the top of the hour. So you stay tuned in. You're going for lunch. It's 1 minute. I'm sure wherever you are, your boss won't mind. You can stand up. You deserve that break. I'm sure even the tummy, the stomach, the belly is beginning to tell that you are now hungry. So go and enjoy that lunch break. Go and enjoy the delicious lunch. And we are saying bon appetit. This is us from the Urban Wave on 011 Radio, the Pulse of Josie. And yeah, you'll come back revitalized, re-energized, so that you can tackle the tasks ahead for the remaining part of the day, for the rest of the afternoon. It's the top of the hour. 1 o'clock, Opdikop, and we're going to the news.

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1: Good day and welcome back to 011 Radio News. I am Shade Adams with your bulletins. The Johannesburg High Court is expected to deliver judgment in the case of alleged Usindiso Building arsonist Sithembiso Mdlalose. Mdlalose faces 76 counts of murder and 12 counts of attempted murder arising from the fire that engulfed the Usindiso Building in Johannesburg in August 2023. The blaze claimed the lives of 76 people and left several others injured. Judgment was postponed last month to allow the state to comply with the court directives and address issues relating to the certain postponement finding previously raised by the court. The Investigative Directorate Against Corruption head advocate Andrea Johnson is expected to take the stand at the Mdlanga Commission of Inquiry this Tuesday morning. Johnson, who was due to testify last Monday, was unable to appear after being rushed to hospital ahead of her scheduled testimony. She has been implicated by several witnesses who alleged that they interfered in investigations and defeated the ends of justice in a matter of involving suspended Crime Intelligence Deputy Head Major General Feroz Khan. She has been accused of sharing sensitive information relating to the alleged assault and intimidation case involving Khan. The Senzame Yuwa murderer trial is set to resume this morning in the North Gauteng High in Pretoria. This is after the defense withdrew their objecting to the state reading the key witness Qinisela Buthelezi's statement into the court record. The defense has initially argued that part of Buthelezi's statement should not be admitted after he testified that he did not recognize some of its contents. Defense counsel Charles Nisi told the court that he has now decided to withdraw his objections and say he will challenge the statement depending on how the state really relies on it. And these were your 4 news bulletin. And coming up at 5:30 will be your new headlines right here on 011 Radio, the Pulse of Chosey.

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1: Men and women all over the world come and go. 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
0: 67 years. That is how long Nelson Mandela fought for justice, equality, and human rights. July 18th, the world honors his legacy. But Mandela Day isn't just about history. It's about action.
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0: The theme this year is clear. 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

putting us at 7 minutes after 1 o'clock. Yeah, you've just started indulging in that lunch. You know, whether you're carrying your meal, your favorite meal from home, or you're going to buy, you know, at that corner posy, yeah, the delicacies, South African delicacies. You at the shisanyama, maybe, yeah, or you at that Auntie who sells the delicious inyamentogo. For international listeners, that's the meat from a cow head. Quite delicious, a South African delicacy. I'm sure some of you who have ever visited South Africa did get the opportunity to taste that. So delicious, man. Yo, yeah. Yeah. So, yeah, it's that time. It's lunchtime. But we are still at it on 011 Radio, the Pulse of Josie, giving you the beautiful music by beautiful people, making your day so much more enjoyable wherever you're working from. But stay with us, stay tuned in, and tell the next one, and the next one, and the next one to tune in, because you don't want them to miss out on the beautiful music, conversations, news from 011 Radio, the Pulse of Josie. 9 minutes after 1 o'clock.

0: Jennifer Lopez, My Love Don't Cost a Thing. And before that, it was Tash with the song All Hands on Deck. Yeah, with so much beautiful music. What more can you ask for on a Thursday afternoon? Man, it's 17 after 1, I'm sure. Some of you, you've just finished off that lunch. You're stretching out. You're going to be going back to work. Not long from now. But you still tuned in to 011 Radio, The Pulse of Josie. And the show is your favorite one. 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

0: Davido Fall, and before that it was Swapili Closer. Yeah, that should have made your lunch so much more enjoyable. If you're going back to work at 1:30, you should be back at work by now. If your lunch is until 2, you still have, yeah, those 29 minutes to go by. 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

0: Nesta Robert Marley. Bob Marley with the song Turn Your Lights Down Low. Yeah, Rasta Man in a romantic mood there. Turn your lights down low. I want to give you some good loving. Yeah, man. You did right by tuning into 011 Radio, the Pulse of Josie. You're currently enjoying the show, your favorite one, Mondays to Fridays, the Urban Wave from 10 a.m. to 2 p.m. on this 23rd day of July 2026. You are with me, your doctor of the airwaves, and we're still on that cruise towards 2 p.m. It's 38 after 1 o'clock.
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1: Yeah, that beautiful song by Wyclef Jean, and featuring City High. Two wrongs don't make a right. 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So true, man. So true.
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Helly G and Kelly Rowland, the song Dilemma. And before that, you had Ashanti featuring Ja Rule and the song Happy. We are at 3 minutes before 2 o'clock. My dear listener, yeah. It's that moment again when I have to bid you farewell, but it's been a very good time that I have spent with you. It's been a beautiful, beautiful morning into the afternoon. The time that I've spent you has been so beautiful. The beautiful music by beautiful people on 011 Radio, the Pulse of Josie on your favorite show, the Urban Wave, the show that comes to you from 10 a.m. to 2 p.m. It's 2 minutes before the top of the hour, and with that, from me until tomorrow. Yes, I'll be with you tomorrow, definitely. And we're going to have a beautiful Friday tomorrow, so be ready for it. And with that, I say to you, peace.

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1: Good day and welcome back to 011 Radio, the Pulse of Josie. I am Shade Adams with your full news bulletins. The High Court in the Johannesburg has granted an interim order preventing the City of Johannesburg and Executive Mayor Dada Marrero from demolishing or interfering with structures at the Marble Tower building in the Johannesburg CBD. This is pending an urgent hearing scheduled for Thursday at the City's High Court. The order follows an urgent application brought by the building owner Golden Group. A 35-year-old suspect is expected to appear in the Cullinan Magistrate Court Pretoria on Thursday in connection with the murderer of Economy Freedom Fighters Tshwane Region 2 Secretary and Election Coordinator Monica Dube. The suspect was arrested on Wednesday by the Gauteng Political Killing Task Team. Dube was shot multiple times by armed men at her house in Walmartstal last month. The Madlangas Commission Chief Evidence Leader Advocate Matthew Chaskalson says the commission will be stationed near the hospital where Northwest businessman Suleiman Karim has received treatment as well as his Cape Town doctor to verify his medical consultation. The move follows report that Karim was seen at a shopping center in the Western Cape traveling with an entourage and having a lunch. Lastly, police have arrested almost 8,900 undocumented foreign nationals over the past 2 weeks countrywide. Authorities say that the immigration enforcement operation form part of ongoing efforts to enforce immigration laws and combat serious crime. And those were your full news bulletin on 011 Radio, the Pulse of Jersey.

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1: Ka gare ga wireless ya gago ka gare ga radio ya gago re napile re tsene re kokotile ye ke yona The Afternoon Takeover ya 011, the pulse of Josie. Ka ona mgo magagisho napile re le amogetse ka sona tshepego se. You are warmly welcomed to The Afternoon Takeover. This is the show that will take you up until 6 o'clock in the afternoon. The show that will soothe your heart and pour oil on your journey as you head back home. No matter how long the tiring or the road might be, please relax and enjoy the vibe. We are on 011, the Pulse of Josie. 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
1: It's Thursday today, the 23rd of July 2026. 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
1: Onesimas, but when a barre, take it easy, baby. Again, a lot of Filonara Jualo, Honamoro, 011, the Pals of Jose, Onesimas. 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It has where it has Belena Nana Fofi, Horamoro 011, the Pulse of Josie.
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1: 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the pulse of Joseph. I am your host the DJ Bomza.
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1: Ladies, this one is especially for you. 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Tickets are just 250 rand. You are spend so much time pouring into others. 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Really, more on 011, The Pulse of Josie.
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0: yeron fela nyona ga jalo ke yana Rick Rose ana le Chris Brown batla go ena ba re sorry.
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0: Go bula re mo mora go nyana ke be go topetse yena Doja ba tla go ena ba go be go topetse yena a Central C ba re Doja ra bua re go faga pele yena Shekina le ana le yena Brandon Dludlu ba re say you 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Josie ye ke the afternoon take over.
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4: Ena ke tshebeletso ya 011 Radio, the pulse of Josie. 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
6: 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You give so much. 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
1: Afternoon Takeover. Yeah, 011 at the Pulse of Jersey. Ke yona bere fela na ga jwalo. 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Online we have Brandon go tsho ka mola go la Action Coach. Re tlo ba re bile channel ya na ga jwalo. O me mona go nyetsa fetseng pelo. 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
1: A good afternoon, Brenton. As I was just explaining to the listeners right now that we are having a Brenton online so that we're going to talk from Action Coach. A good afternoon, Brenton. Good afternoon.
2: Afternoon, how you doing?
1: I'm good, and you? I'm good, and yourself? Brenton, before wasting of time, we want to go through some few questions that we need the listeners right now to know about the Action Coach. Why many businesses lose a potential customers, Brenton?
2: So, businesses often lose potential customers. There's main five or six reasons there. And the first one is that they respond too slowly. So if someone phones you today and you only respond tomorrow, they've probably already bought from somebody else.
1: Mm.
2: So I'd actually like to give an action for your listeners to think about is time how long it takes your business to respond to an inquiry. And see if that's in line with somebody buying or somebody not.
1: Mm.
2: Then the other thing is some businesses never follow up. So research consistently shows that many sales happen after several follow-ups. So the average is between 3 and 12 follow-ups before somebody actually buys. So businesses often give up way too early.
1: Yes.
2: So... yeah. So if businesses stop too early, people are not going to buy from them.
1: So the action
2: I'd like your listeners to take from there is to make a list of every quotation you sent in the last 30 days and figure out how many times you followed up before you've given up. And then phone those guys and follow up and see if you can make a sale out of it.
1: Yes. As we then, are, yeah, I'm listening.
2: Yeah. So I'll give you one more then. So often business owners then just talk too much and they don't listen. So two ears, one mouth in sales, use that, appropriately.
1: Yes, yes, yes. As now, Brenton, we are talking to individual, random customers. What improving customer experience?
2: Okay. So what you can do is customer experience is not just one big thing. It's a whole lot of little things. So as an example, answering the phone professionally, quick responses, clear communication, doing what you promised, following up afterwards, thanking customers, remembering names, returning calls, those kind of things.
1: Yes. And what is this process that convert more leads?
2: Yeah. Yeah, absolutely. So what do good businesses do differently? They use their simple sales process. So if we've got a sales process, we can manage our effectiveness in each of the sections in that sales process. We can maybe even grade it. So, hey, how did we go on this part in the sales process? Mm-hmm. Oh, I grade myself a 6 out of 10. So how do we improve that part so that we move the person through? And the other thing is that if we ask great questions, we can then prescribe the response to our client, and we can diagnose the client's need of us, and we can then provide a better solution.
1: Yes, and now someone would like to know what is a retaining existing a customer.
2: So, what is retaining an existing customer? How do we do that? Is that what you're asking me?
1: Yes. Yes.
2: Okay. So there's a couple of things there. We need to make that client feel like they're special and they're not just another number. We need to make sure that when these clients come in, we deliver like we said we were going to. and we listen to them. So if a client makes feels like they're heard, the likelihood of them coming back is a whole lot better.
1: Yes, yes, yes. And then what finally, Brenton, I would like to know, what are practical tips business can implement immediately?
2: Okay, so practical tips. So I'll give you a couple. So follow up every outstanding quote. Make sure you have a plan to follow up, not the same time phoning the customer 20 times and saying, hey, you ready to buy, but have a couple of different touch points or ways of speaking to that customer to figure out if they're ready to buy from you. The other one would be to raise your response speed and ask every customer, how did you hear about us? And note it. So did they hear about us on social media, over the radio, from a friend? You know, was it something that you saw somewhere else? So we can find out what marketing is actually working for you. Then I would ask every existing

0: Right is one of the biggest things.
1: All right, yes. This is Brenton from Action Coach. Brenton, we appreciate the valuable insights you have shared with our listeners over the past weeks. We wish to continue success and empowering entrepreneurs going on when we do this thing more openly. Thank you so much, Brenton.
0: My absolute pleasure. Hope you have a great day.
1: All right, thank you. Bye.

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1: Arena pele re gatela pele ka sona sepego se ke yona The Afternoon Takeover. 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
2: Good afternoon to the listeners and presenters. Constable Baloyi from Tshwane Metro Police Department giving traffic updates. There's a slow moving traffic on Eskiam Patela Drive northbound from Bomagen to R80 on Ram. There's a slow moving traffic on Christina Devel between Fountain Circle and Ufis Road. There's a slow moving traffic on Steve Biko Road between Soutpanbeg and Flower Street. We advise motorists to exercise patience. Let's quickly look at the traffic lights that are not working. In Sunnyside, expect delays on Justice Mohammed and Steve Biko Road, Resik and Steve Biko Road. In Mamelodi, expect delays on Mapala and Samai Avenue. In Groenkloof, expect delays on Ufis and Monument. In Salvakop, expect delays on Klawa and Hosimampuru Street. In Anlin, expect delays on R566 and Paul Krug. In Centurion, expect delays on El Mafias Drive and Olive and Hot Botch Road, Old Johannesburg Road and Trichard, Old Johannesburg Road and Godiva, Old Johannesburg Road and Brakfontein Road. In Pretoria CBD, expect delays on WF and Coleman, Princess Park, Francis Bart Street and Princess Park. In Pretoria West, expect delays on R55 and Mawund, Charlotte Matlake and Kijen. In Hatfield, expect delays on University Road and Lenwood Road, Lenwood Road and Rob. Where traffic lights are not working, we urge motorists to use them as a forward stop and don't look out for pedestrians. Motorists who encounter any challenges can contact Tshwane Metro Police Department on 012-358-7095 or 6. Let's be safe on the roads.
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6: At the Pulse of Jozi, ke yona radio e le re thale di tsaga jwalo. Mora go nyana fa re be re go fele Fisherman, DJ Fisherman, and Alina Big Nazili, DJ Dira, but now and a very heavy song. I get Lord Vijiraja, you are Rafa, a DJ Dlog, but now and a very remember you, Rafa Rabilena, Dr. Malinga, Uyali Vusele, La Rofile Jetarja of Fisher, Honamoho, the afternoon takeover, yeah, 011, the Pulse of Jozi.
0: The afternoon takeover. 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
2: Good afternoon to all the listeners. As we head off to four this Thursday, the afternoon rush hour is starting to build across the city of Johannesburg. Here's your first look at the Joburg roads as you head home. Starting on the N3 north, the traffic is slow. It's on to the N12 East Link at Kalilis Interchange in Bedford View. Traffic is also slow on the N3 South. It's from Kalilis Interchange travelling towards Van Buren Road. And expect delays on R24 West from Edenville Road, merging with the N12 West at the Electron Interchange travelling towards Kalilis. In Midrand, there are roadworks along Pretoria Main Road and Waterfall. Anticipate delays on that route and still on Pretoria Main Road. There are delays on the northbound and Halfway House heading towards Luru Avenue. In Glen Austin, expect delays on the eastbound of Dale Road heading towards Allen Road. Expect delays on the northbound of R55 and Cawthorne heading towards Arthur Avenue. On the N1 South, the traffic is slow. It's from Rivonia Road, travelling towards Winnie Mandela Drive, and expect delays in Sunning Hill and in Rivonia and Paulshof, traffic clearing on Rivonia and Witkorpen Road. Expect delays on the northbound of Main Road, it's towards Sloane Street in Bryanston, with further delays travelling towards Lachlan Road in Glenfairness. Then there are heavy delays on the northbound of Winnie Mandela Drive, leaving Bryanston, heading towards the N1. And in Stratton Park, expect delays on the northbound of Malibongwe Drive, heading towards the Aswa Drive. Travelling further north, expect heavy delays travelling towards Tennessee Avenue in Cosmo City. Also expect delays on the southbound, that's towards River Road in Kaya Sand. And traffic is slow on the westbound of Bessendeer Drive in Northcliff heading towards Wilson Street. Expect delays on the westbound of Republic Road in Blairgowrie approaching Brumfisher Drive. And the heavy delays in Sandton Central, Son Rivonia Road, and Catherine Street and Grayson Drive. Look out for an accident scene on the M1 North, that's at Athol Oaklands Road in Melrose. Expect heavy delays heading towards that scene and please approach with caution. Traffic is also heavy on the M1 South in Central Joburg. It's from Jan Smuts Avenue, travelling towards the Crown Interchange. Expect delays on Park Drive in Fordsburg. It's towards Main Reef Road in Crown. And expect delays on Church Street in Mayfair, approaching Albertina Sisulu Road. In Hurst Hill, there are roadworks along Portland Avenue. This is causing delays on High and Collins Street, merging with Portland Avenue. Also expect delays on Perth Road, still in Hurst Hill, approaching Portland Avenue. In Mariesburg, traffic is clearing on the westbound of Albertina Sisulu Road with delays from the N1 to Arthur Matthews Avenue. Expect delays on the westbound of Hendrik Potgieter Road, this towards Chimfershire Road in Volterfreden Park, and expect further delays in Steubens Valley heading towards Krugerrand Road. Traffic is slow on the southbound of Christian de Wet Road in Klaufendal heading towards Vilgeroad Road. In Princess, expect delays on the northbound of Corlett Avenue, approaching on Dirkers Road. And traffic is slow on the eastbound of Randfontein Road in Roodepoort. It's from Nictumi Boulevard to Gustav Street. Also anticipate delays on the westbound at Quillery Street in Witboike, heading towards Leratong Village. MAZ Park, expect delays on Ellisum Toledo Road. That's from the Patco Bus Depot to Van Onselen Road. And expect delays on Mdlalose Street from Daba in Pretoria North, heading towards Wild Chestnut in Pretoria Glen. Expect delays on R559 in Pretoria Glen, coming from Imbala Road, travelling towards Wild Chestnut Street. And expect delays on the N12 West in Pretoria Industrial Park, that's heading towards Imbala Road. Lastly, there are those ongoing road works along the Golden Highway, that's in Devland, Eldorado Park, in Lahaye, and in Zachariah Park. Expect delays travelling through those areas. For any complaints, incidents, or reports of accidents, you can call 0800 002 587 or 011 375 5911. And this is Superintendent Xolani Fihla of JMPD, reminding motorists to take it easy, drive safely, obey the rules of the road, stay back hauled up, don't text and drive, and don't drink and drive.
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1: I got real and ability. It's all a liberal revolution. 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What's up? More 075132 9986. I got a liberal revolution. I got on a Chachina Locono. 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
5: At the pulse of Josie, 011, ke yona radio e lore e re mo go yona ga jwalo. 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
2: Good afternoon to all the listeners. As we head off to four this Thursday, the afternoon rush hour is starting to build across the city of Johannesburg. Here's your first look at the Joburg roads as you head home. Starting on the N3 north, the traffic is slow. It's onto the N12 east link at Galilee's interchange in Bedford View. Traffic is also slow on the N3 south. It's from Galilee's interchange traveling towards Van Buren Road. And expect delays on R24 West from Edenville Road, merging with the N12 West at the Electron Interchange, travelling towards Galilee's. In Midrand, there are roadworks along Pretoria Main Road and Waterfall. Anticipate delays on that route and still on Pretoria Main Road. There are delays on the northbound and Halfway House heading towards Luru Avenue. In Glen Austin, expect delays on the eastbound of Dale Road heading towards Allen Road. And expect delays on the northbound of R55 in Cawthorne heading towards Arthur Avenue. On the N1 south, the traffic is slow. It's from Rivonia Road, travelling towards Winnie Mandela Drive, and expect delays in Sunning Hill and in Rivonia and Paulshof, traffic occurring on Rivonia and Witkorpen Road. Expect delays on the northbound of Main Road, it's towards Sloane Street in Bryanston, with further delays travelling towards Lachlan Road in Glenfairness. Then there are heavy delays on the northbound of Winnie Mandela Drive, leaving Bryanston, heading towards the N1. And in Stratton Park, expect delays on the northbound of Malibongwe Drive, heading towards the Aswad Drive. Travelling further north, expect heavy delays travelling towards Tennessee Avenue in Cosmo City. Also expect delays on the...
3: 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Damn, bro, this is so frustrating. Every time we try to do something, it fails, man. What should we do next?
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1: Yeah, game mass. We better just wait for them to talk. We're going to be ready to 28 minutes after the hour 17. The one number 011 at the Pulse of Jose. We're going to be on a casual. It's a one number. Na. Here we're going to be on a casual. Car cuts. We're going to be on the three songs. On a bill by Takula Casanas. We're going to be on a na. Here on a you. Here we're going to be on a casual. Couple of bangers. You. Mona going to be fetching pillow. We're going to be on a casual. 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
2: Good afternoon to the listeners and presenters. Constable Baloyi from Tshwane Metro Police Department giving traffic updates. There's bumper-to-bumper traffic on Eskom Patlala Drive northbound from Bomagen to R82 on ramp. There's bumper-to-bumper traffic on Christina Deville between Fountain Circle and Ufis Road. There's a slow-moving traffic on Yanshoba Street between Justice Mohammed and Francis Bard Street. There's a slow-moving traffic on Steve Biko Road between Lord Richard and Lavender Road. There's a slow-moving traffic on R55 northbound between WF Nkome and Van der Hoof Street. If you're driving at Capital Park, there's a slow-moving traffic on Flowers towards Van der Hoof Street. We advise motorists to exercise patience and allow extra travel time. Let's quickly look at the traffic lights that are not working. In Mamelodi, expect delays on Maphala and Zamaya Avenue. In Pretoria West, expect delays on R55 and Maund, Charlotte Matsoeke and Kijen. In Sunnyside, expect delays on Justice Mohammed and Steve Biko Road, Resik and Steve Biko Road. In Anlene, expect delays on R566 and Paul Kruger. In Pretoria CBD, expect delays on WF Nkome and Princess Park, Francis Bard and Princess Park, Francis Bard and Susulu. In Centurion, expect delays on Old Johannesburg Road and Trichard, Old Johannesburg Road and Godiva. In East Lane, expect delays on Bavian Sport Road and Stormfuel Road. In Prinsenhof, expect delays on

0: Johannesburg re go rena ga ile go rena ka kwa bo superintendent Xolani bona ka ba le rena a ka irie ya jwa kana kwa ya peak hour na ka ba re tswaretseng
1: 011 radio traffic. Good evening to all the listeners. It is after 5 on this Thursday and the peak afternoon rush is now in full swing across Joburg. Major corridors and arterial routes are experiencing heavy traffic as commuters head home. Starting on the N3 South, the traffic is moving slowly, travelling between Linksfield Road and Geldenhuis Interchange. On the N3 North, the traffic is also slow from Buren Road onto the N12 East Link at Gillilies. Expect delays on R24 West from Edenvale Road, merging with the N12 West, travelling towards Gillilies. And expect delays on Dale Road East, that's in Midrand, and Glen Austin, heading towards Allen and Hampton Road. In Country View, expect delays on Olifantsfontein Road, that's heading towards Lever Road, with further delays on Rogers Park heading towards Pretoria Main Road. Expect delays in Sunning Hill, in Rivonia and in Paulshof, that's on Rivonia and Witkorpen Road. On Winnie Mandela Drive, the delays are on the northbound, that's from Bryanston Drive, leaving Bryanston, travelling towards Leslie Avenue in Nuscott, and travelling further north, expect delays towards Uranium Street in Fourways. And expect delays on the westbound of Witkorpen Road, that's at Waterford Drive in Douglasdale. On Malibongwe Drive, expect delays on the northbound, it's travelling towards River Road in Kayasand, with further delays towards Tennessee Avenue in Cosmo City, and expect delays in Stratton Park with traffic queuing on CR Swat and Malibongwe Drive. There are delays on Hill Street in Ferndale approaching Malibongwe Drive, and expect delays on the westbound Republic Road in Bordeaux heading towards Jan Smuts Avenue. There are delays on the westbound of Bestendeer driving Northcliff heading towards the N1, and expect delays on 6th Street and Victory Road in Parkhurst and in Greenside, the city towards Bury Hadsock Avenue, and also expect delays on the westbound of Chester Road in Parkhurst and in Greenside East heading towards Donoghue Avenue. In Rosebank, there are delays in both directions on Jan Smuts Avenue approaching Tarwood and 7th Avenue. Expect heavy delays in Sandton Central on Rivonia Road and Catherine Street and Grayson Drive. In Houghton, expect delays on the southbound of Houghton Drive, that's driving towards St. Patrick Road. Expect delays on the M1 South and Central Joburg from Jan Smuts Avenue, travelling towards the Crown Interchange. In Mayfair, expect delays on Church Street heading towards Albertina Sisulu Road. In Hurst Hill, there are roadworks along Portland Avenue. Anticipate delays on High and Collins Street in Brixton, merging with Portland Avenue. Also expect delays on Perth Road, that's still in Hurst Hill, approaching Portland Avenue. In Riseburg, there are delays on the westbound of Albertina Sisulu Road heading towards Arthur Matthews Avenue. And expect delays on the westbound of Hendrik Potgieter Road in Walter Freedom Park, approaching Jim Fisher Road. And expect further delays in both directions on the Hendrik Potgieter Road in Strubens Valley heading towards Kruger Rand Road. In Princess, expect delays on the northbound of Corlett Avenue approaching on Deerkas Road. There are delays on the westbound of Main Reef Road approaching Ellis Mtsweledi Road in Redport. This is due to roadworks there. And travelling further west, expect delays on Randfontein Road at Colliery Street in Witbooi heading towards Leratong Village. In Maisie Park, expect delays on Ellis Mtsweledi Road. This is from the Padco Bus Depot to Van Onselen Road. Anticipate delays on Main Road in Noordgesig heading towards Soweto Highway. And in Orlando, anticipate delays on Klipspruit Valley Road and Sofosonke Street. On the Golden Highway, there are those ongoing roadworks in Devland, Eldorado Park, in Lehaye, and Zachariah Park. Expect delays travelling through those areas. And expect delays on the N12 West in Pretoria National Park, that's travelling towards Impala Road. Lastly, expect delays on Mdlalose Street, leaving Pretoria North, heading towards Wild Chestnut in Pretoria Glen. For any complaints, incidents, or reports of accidents, you can call 0800 002 587 or 011 375 5911. And this is Superintendent Xolani Fihlo of JMPD, reminding motorists to take it easy, drive safely, obey the rules of the road, stay buckled up, don't text and drive, and don't drink and drive. 011 Radio Traffic.
0: Go tswa ka molago la Johannesburg Metropolis Department bo Superintendent Xolani re tloga re leboga ka kudu-kudu ka tshedimoso e le gore le re fe le yona ga jalo magagešo le rena ka mo go the 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
1: 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Ntate Joseph Mabula ke ena chairman wa Gauteng Education Transport Service.
2: We want the law enforcers to enforce the laws, yes. But it doesn't mean that not just because SEPO decided that, you know, I'm taking my pension package and I'm going to buy myself an Avanza and put kids in my boot, does not mean that now everybody is doing that. We are compliant and we want to do the right thing. So they do have that record, but the promotion of non-affiliation of members will always create such a problem.
0: 7 to 9 p.m., Tuesday to Thursday, 011.

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It is 23 minutes after 7. When I'm to Africa for already say 011 Radio, the Pulse of Jozi. We are together tonight and catching up on what has been transpiring, sort of what has been happening throughout the day. Kilibrizo and okay, what I'm to Africa for, Lisa Mazamilejan, Zazilaga Jennifer. Petrolo, the issue of petrol hike for Katagre. Diesel and inflation rather kitseng mo tsa dikantseng gore re ntse re dibelele itlheleleng tshotsho re utwa rena re bana ha to ho ira halang fa because already we are paying more and we've been paying more for petrol, so we can't go there. All right, so the good little fa le re ya tsapa re se se utlwile fa gore Pakstau unveiled a new SEZ strategy to drive industrial growth. South Africa has incorporated findings of an independent World Bank review of its special economic zones. Is the special economic zones in charting a strategy to reignite industrialization in the country? So, until we reach far, hore Mr. Pakstau yena the pushata World Bank ka hupula fabile malubanya na fanda nziru utwa kanya hore. 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All right, Kilibrizo ka fa a leader of a group of about 450 refugees who are living on a pavement outside a Durban Home Affairs office says they have nowhere else to go. They have been there for so many days now. The refugee camp in Durban says eviction have left them destitute. Public Works and Infrastructure Minister Dean McPherson says the applications for the expanded public works program jobs will in future be done online. Minister Fowl. Justice and Constitutional Development Minister Mamluko Kubai says tightening of the company or the country's borders is important to cap cross-border crime. On the picture, we see how these people are crossing the line, crossing the border in an easy way. Something that has been happening for more than 30 years, so many years, has been happening, and no improvement. And we are told it is not easy for, you know, a lot of countries to control immigration, this movement of the movement of the people from one country to another. It has been like that. We have had that before. A 36-year-old man has been shot and killed execution style, and two others sustained serious injuries in a suspected gang-related attack at Newfields Village in Hanover Park, the Cape Flats, on Thursday afternoon. Zazinlaga Jennifer Dijafas. South African Reserve Bank has left the repo rate unchanged at 7%, with the prime lending rate remaining at 10.5%. Interest rates, interest rate hike, SRB yona ere no, we leave the repo rate unchanged at 7%. Not so bad. The
The city of Johannesburg Council has referred 13 alleged financial misconduct cases worth over 4 billion rands to the city's independent disciplinary board for investigations. Speaking of a lot of money that we see here, we have also heard, Jorge, in the SAPS every year, billions of rands are spent on the police bosses. Yeah, you'll find one officer, one general might be earning close to 4 million rand per year. Yeah, that is per year. And that includes some other benefits, and people were not showing any sign of happiness concerning this issue. But there's a lot of money that is paid by the state, by the taxpayers, to the generals, South African Police Service generals. There's a lot of money that is spent on them. Yeah, and whereas somebody can just simply say they are doing less of a job. Today, Jana, we hear how police are controlled. We see Majanga Commission is there because police are controlled. Police have been controlled. Controlled because of money. They have to be there. They have to comply because they want money. They don't want any. This is just a job to some police officers. They want money. Even today, we had Kakwa Limbro Pakore. Police were given some goodies, some food and stuff like that after they came to protect and make sure that nobody enters the hotel or the premises. Fela jalo ke ka ntle gore di tlhomile pele fa le gona gape ha o sna di connection o ka Africa borofa ha o motho gore go bereka ntho ba reng ke corruption connection tsamaisana le corruption ke ntho eo ke buang ka yona fa ere ke nometsi fela ke khomo ya tla wa re tswela pele.

0: But Love Will Hold My Baby Tonight. Ready, Sam? 011 Radio, the Pulse of Josie. You get off a foul. But Aretha Franklin, it hurts like hell. Get enough of a jalo. Aretha Franklin. 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
0: It is 18 minutes before 8 o'clock. If it was not burning in the Matlanga Commission, it was hot and hotter. Ashes were flying because the heat that was coming that side, it was just unbearable. It was the bombshell. I quote, "I was fearful of Minister Senzo Mkunu, then I arrested Khumalo." This was said by the head of IDEC today. Commissioner, Matlanga was on top of it.
7: You were not fearful of the minister. Why then did you act? What motivated you to act in circumstances where there was nothing in the content of the letter from the minister? You were not fearful of the minister, as you suggest, but you still went ahead regardless and gave the instruction that you gave to Mr. Perumal. What motivated you? What was the motive behind your action? If it was not fear of the minister, what then was the motive for you to act in the manner in which you did? You see, you may have sighed, you know, in the same way as, for example, police officers will flash their ID cards just like that. Or you may have sight in the sense that you are given the document, you read it, you internalize its contents. So was he given that document for him to personally read and internalize its contents?
4: So initially he would have had sight of it, and later in the year when he had all the dockets.
7: No, explain having sight. That's what I'm interested in. What do you mean by that?
4: That when the team met, they engaged the 27, and he is part of that team.
7: No. That doesn't answer me. What do you mean when you say he had sight of it? Surely you understand
4: He saw the document.
7: Seeing as in, he has a document, it's lifted, and he does see it if it's lifted like this. But if it's immediately put back on the table, it's as good as not having been seen by him. So what do you mean by he did have sight of it?
4: So I'm giving you I'm giving you an explanation I get, because I'm not inside of that
7: room. That's why you have not explained. That's why I want, what do you mean when you say he had sight of it? You have not explained it.
4: He saw the document.
7: I want to understand seeing. Is it in the sense of it being flesh? Here's a section 27 referral affidavit, boom. It's gone back to the top of the table and he doesn't see anything. Is that what you mean by seeing? Or do you mean it was given to him for him to peruse it for himself?
4: He was given the document to peruse for himself, according to him and to the team, much later.
7: That's
4: on.
7: That's all I wanted. Much later.
4: Much later on.
7: At what stage was that? At what stage was that? Was this before he started investigating, or was it after he had commenced investigating? If it's the latter, that would mean his investigation was not informed by the affidavit. So you say after he had commenced investigating.
4: That is
7: so
4: correct.
7: After the Section 28 investigation had commenced.
4: Yes.
7: All right. Have been the actor on your instruction. That's where the question is. It has nothing to do with what Mr. Perumal then did down the line. So please,
4: Understood.
7: Please do not deflect the question and refer to what Mr. Perumal would have done or not done. Can you please respond to the question?
4: Then we would have obtained the statement.
7: At your instance, that's the substance of the question.
4: That is correct.
7: That's what Ms. Silo means when she says to you, so you solicited the affidavit, because what came out of your instruction that please contact Mr. Adams was the submission of the Section 27 affidavit. So it's on that basis that Ms. Silo is suggesting to you, you solicited that affidavit. Do you now agree?
4: I agree.
7: To respond to issues about the docket which you are alleged to have shared with General Khan. You had, in respect of that issue, the ability to say this is vague. It doesn't say when, it doesn't say by whom, it doesn't say, and you went on and on to demonstrate that it was vague. That same thought process by you ought to have applied here as well. There are so many whys, how, by whom, when, about what exactly. There are so many of those. If you are able to apply that thought of process or that kind of reasoning, why did you not apply it here? It's on that basis that I say this says nothing at all. So by parity of reasoning, in accordance with your own reasoning, when you concluded that what you were being asked was vague, why did you not see this as vague as well? It says nothing, I suggest to you. Do you agree or not?
4: Nothing in there. It refers to the dockets.
7: So you are happy that it says nothing.
4: It doesn't make out any allegations.
7: Exactly. Now, sorry, let me just follow up on a response you gave when I engaged you. So in the end, you accepted that you could not possibly have written a letter to the minister saying there's nothing we can do in the absence of a Section 27 referral. So you accepted your letter, could not possibly have said that. I asked you, did you act in the manner in which you did because you were fearful of the minister, and I thought your response was in the negative, correct? Correct. If you were not fearful of the minister, why then did you act? What motivated you to act in circumstances where there was nothing in the content of the letter from the minister? You were not fearful of the minister, as you suggest, but you still went ahead regardless and gave the instruction that you gave to Mr. Perumal. What motivated you? What was the motive behind your action? If it was not fear of the minister, what then was the motive for you to act in the manner in which you did?
4: Is to follow up on, is there a Section 27?
7: Is that all you asked Mr. Perumal to
4: that
7: to
4: is
7: do?
4: All, because there's a reference to a Section 27. There is no Section 27. Mr. Perumal, to contact Mr. Adams to find out if there's a 27 or to get a 27.
7: Did you say this before, or are you saying it for the first time? If you did say it, I may have not heard you. What I'm referring to as to whether you are mentioning it for the first time now is whether your instruction to Mr. Perumal was for him to find out if there was a Section 27 referral. Did you say that before?
4: No, Chair, I didn't say that before.
7: You are saying it for the first time now. I would have expected you to say that much, much earlier, but I will leave it at that.
4: I'm reading again.
7: Sorry, I was reading.
0: So it is getting hotter and was very hot for her. Advocate Silo slammed her. Advocate Silo slammed Advocate Andrea Johnson. Keep your apology. That's what is coming from Advocate Silo. Listen up.

0: Are you thinking of a specific document perhaps?
1: I'm just perusing.
0: I'm not rushing you, but.
1: Yes, I'm trying to peruse through the charge sheet to at least refresh my memory.
0: Okay, please go ahead.

0: I'll have to come back with the chapter and verse.
1: Okay.
0: I recall that when it came to where she was positioned in TSS, TSS is a covert environment with a very big budget. And the allegation was,
2: Mutwana na batla ka ka lentho ya eso o ntsa phetla phetla mona bo phetla hona jwale are I recall ke yona are I recall jo ach waitsi me Andrea Johnson a o ka re ba koropile ka yena waitsi ba koropile ka yena ba jwale he ke nako di ntse me
0: that if monies were needed as an example for the purchase of properties monies would be able to come out of there. And that if she was asked, because of disappointment, she would have felt the need to act. That was the projection, and that was the understanding of where...
3: Sorry, asked to do what exactly?
0: Sorry. If monies are required or needed, the technical support services to which she would have been appointed has a very big budget. It is a covert environment. And I think the manner, and I'm giving you the explanation as I understand it, the manner in which funds are dealt with are not as open source as everything else. And so should the need arise for funds to be procured, that would be the environment from which funds could be accessed. For example, for the purchase of properties. That is how I recall.
3: Unlawfully.
0: That is correct.
3: So she would violate her duty of good faith to her employer. She would breach her contract of employment.
0: I think the contention, Commissioner Kumalo, if I recall correctly, was because the monies are in that environment, she could be approached to make those monies available. I don't know what would be presented to her for her to make those monies available, but that is where the funds are for her to make available.
3: But if she's doing that as part of her job, how does that rise to gratification and unlawful conduct? Because what you are saying, that would apply to any person who occupies that role.
0: Correct.
3: If they are required to provide money, provided that they are complying with the prescripts and they are doing that correctly, that's not a criminal offense.
0: No, it isn't.
3: They are simply doing their job.
0: Yes. If she was approached for access of the TSS funds, knowing that whatever that motivation was, she should not approve that funding.
3: Yes, but how do you leap to the conclusion that she would loot state funds? Because that's what your 25.3 says. If she's approving a request and she's doing it in accordance with the prescripts, there's nothing wrong with that.
0: Not if she's doing it in accordance with the prescripts.
3: So what is the basis of your assumption that she would have done it in an unlawful manner?
0: That she would have been approached to make monies available under circumstances where she would not have made them available.
3: But how do you know that?
0: That was the because of that environment, and because of the fact that from previous matters, not in IDEC, that is how funds were looted, out of accounts where the funds are within a covert environment. So motivations would be put in for access of that money.
1: You are being, if I may come in, no. You are being grossly unfair to Mrs. Mukweli. Now you are attributing conduct of persons she has no knowledge of to her in the future, no how. And you are saying you accept that she may be required to access those funds in the course of execution of her job. But the impression you create here at this 25.3 is that she would do so to loot. So that apology that I think you sought to extend to her, you might as well take it back. You are seriously impugning her credibility, and we're trying to find the basis on which you

0: say she was going to loot.
1: I hear you. That is not the intention. I'm trying to give an example of how I find that.
2: Alex?
3: Hey! Yeah, jalo mo ke advocate selo mo nna mo futhumatsa mo gore eh jalo apology o ka nna wa keep ta ka bo wena ko. This is the person who was heading the IDEC, the organization that arrested General Khumalo. So you wonder gore if ever, because I can see guilt, there's defeating the end of justice in her, written all over. So I can, asking myself, for all these leaders, all these managers, or all these top cops that have been appearing in the Madlanga Commission, and a lot of them you can see lie written in their face. You can listen and hear or hear. Kudlala ngathi bakethu. Eh? 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But listening to her, I've seen some comment kafa Chloe, I hope this young lady sues them in their personal capacity, all of them. Mbokodokazi, or when your peers confront you, it's over. Chetty, are Advocate Johnson, you are corrupt, madam. Corrupt. Yeah. But this woman and her cabal are very dangerous, dangerous people. So you can hear by the way she answers, or no, man, no, taba mo man. Kibonili Nosan AJ, are what a disgrace. If I can't loot it, no one can loot it. Ebe Otalam Timba are General Mkhwanazi keeps on winning. Remember General Mkhwanazi stood up after, or when he heard or General Khumalo is going to be arrested. He challenged them. And they said he can hand himself to the police. The next thing, the warrant of arrest was withdrawn. There was this and that. Oliver, thank you, Advocate Silo. I fully agree in what you're saying. In my opinion, you might as well withdraw your apology. Or apologize for you. Huh? Yeah. And then come on, Fisher, are, hey. Yeah, she's a professional liar, this one. Just arrest her. First. Arrest. Hilton Erasmus. This is actually a very sad day for South Africa. This is what's going on in all departments of government. This is not Indians only, blacks, colored, whites. All races do this. It just depends on what department they lead. Innocent people have suffered for many years. Now let us all expect that we are South Africans. Guys, this country is all we have. Let us build it together for generations to come. Hilton. What happened? Advocate Silo, Nzatsuela Pilifau, Kapagere Yana Andrea Johnson.
1: Of how I find that space. And,
4: you see, you may continue
1: I think it is also wholly unfair. There's no intention to impede on her dignity. I am merely expressing or amplifying on the question. If that is how it comes out, counsel, really, it is unfortunate that you think that I would, in giving an explanation, that I am intentionally impeding on her reputation and her credibility. I do apologize if that is how it comes out, but and to say that my apology, in fairness, commissioners, that I made earlier, I will not willingly make an apology. The commissioners did not drag an apology out of me. I made that apology freely, and I think it should be taken from where it came. It did come freely.
2: You see, if there were substance in what you are saying, it would apply across the board, that is to anybody appointed to that position.
1: Correct.
2: That must be correct.
1: Yes.
2: Yeah, because you have no basis to think that she is different and that therefore this would apply only to her. So anybody
1: in that position,
2: if what you say is logical, anybody would also be susceptible to this impropriety.
1: I accept that, Chair.
2: Thank you.
4: Advocate Johnson, in June 2025, this is exactly the charge that was presented, even in the draft charge sheet to justify Ms. Mokwele's arrest. It's exactly this. So she has gone through all of this over a period of a year. It's not new that for the first time today you are making this allegation. The memos, the draft charge sheet, and all the documents, this was exactly the issue. And I say this for my part, I have no sympathy for people who loot state funds. And if there are people, whether they are generals or not, who are involved in the looting of the secret account or whatever it is, I have zero sympathy for them. But this case, as Commissioner Baloyi said yesterday, it's a serious abuse of power by IDEC to target.
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4: A civilian. And that's what I have a problem with. My sympathy for her is a bit different to the generals, because if they did what they did, the law must take its course. But we must draw the line where organs that are supposed to protect the public and, you know, work for the benefit of the public are used in this manner to unfairly target civilians. That is just not right.
1: I understand, hence I made the apology earlier.
4: Yeah.
1: It does not detract from the fact that there is a case for which they have now made representations. Memokwele
4: as
1: well.
4: And as you said, it's not just the representations. There's also the review process.
1: Exactly.
4: And yes.
1: And so in the end, fairness and justice must prevail. So if we have made the wrong decision, then that decision will be corrected. And I'm saying that in terms of the appointment, I'm not retracting anything that I said at all.
6: I think my difficulty with you is if you should not think that the fact that it will be, there is a review process, there's a representation process, and therefore what you sought to do, which is to prosecute. If those decisions are reversed, then all is good. It cannot be that. Our inquiry is really about why did you make these decisions. It's not about the merits of your case. And I think we may not have fully succeeded to steer from talking to the merits, because they are intertwined with your processes, your thought processes, your decision-making process, what you evaluated, and we compare that with the legislative mandate that you have and requirements. So fact that there will be reviews and representations that maybe do succeed is not really of our concern. Our concern is, how do you make this charge, for example? How does that allegation even arise that she is potentially guilty of a PRECA offense of gratification? But not just her. And she has been the focus of Commissioner Khumalo because she's a civilian. But Any criticism that comes out of Section 25.3, in my view, applies to everyone that you have charged with an offence of gratification as defined in PRECA. And it comes from, but there are no facts alleged by Mr. Adams, the aunt, not in his Section 27, not in the affidavit, that paragraph 2 that speaks only about Ms. Mugwele's appointment. Nowhere else does he make allegations that form a reasonable basis for you to prefer a charge of gratification as defined in PRECA. That is really the issue, right? And so the inquiry to you is, why did you authorize that? Why did your investigators get to that point? Why did the prosecutor, firstly your internal prosecutor, get to that point? Why did your DPP, who said, I concur with the charges, they are good, what were they working off? So we're still at first base, before representations and before a review. Where does this all come from, right? And on the face of it, so far, between you and Colonel Padayachi, you haven't given a satisfactory explanation, I must say. And I accept that you're still going to give us documents, the statement, the A1 statements, and maybe we'll see from there what were the facts that led to this allegation in 25.3, but also that led to the charge itself. Absent that, if you do not have documents that show the facts on which this charge or this 25.3 is founded, if you don't have any such documents, then this was an arbitrary decision not based on any facts, and because of it being an arbitrary decision, it is a use of investigative powers for ulterior purposes. If it is not explained satisfactorily for ulterior purposes, then we have that to ask the question, what was the purpose? I hope you understand, what I'm saying. Yeah. So we still have to answer that question.
1: Correct.
6: And hopefully your statements will put the A1 statements will put us at peace that, well, there was a basis for that. But as matters stand, I must say, from where I'm sitting, that with everything that is before us, and until we get something else, then the exercise of the power to investigate and to charge an offence of gratification under PRECA was exercised without proper consideration, without facts in placed properly, and I underline properly, placed before you for this, and the prosecutor and all the people that I've listed, to formulate that charge. On the face of it, the power that you have, all of you that I've listed, you exercise it for an ulterior purpose, and hopefully by the end of the evidence of the IDEC witnesses, we will find out what was the purpose. That for me is the real issue here. Do you have anything to say to that? Thank you. Thank you, Mr.
7: This isn't just any chat, it's ClickUp.

0: Men and women all over the world come and go. Some leave nothing behind, not even their name.
1: 67 years. That is how long Nelson Mandela fought for justice, equality, and human rights. July 18th, the world honors his legacy. But Mandela Day isn't just about history. It's about action.
2: I am playing my part on Mandela Day.
1: The theme this year is clear. 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What can you do with 67 minutes? 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Donate food. Mentor a youth. 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Make your 67 minutes count.
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4: It is 14 minutes after 8. This is the pulse of Josie. Ari kakwa pelega ke tla go bolella tsedung ga pfatsa matlangana ke lebeletse ka fa gore ka kwa Kate Matlala nantsi le na tsweletse go khotla tshekelong fa o gopole gore ebile ke tsatsi la boraro ke sa fose fao as it appeared there gore Kate Matlala lawyer shocks South Africa, heavy clashes erupted kakwa court. Joe Sibanyoni was involved. It was happening. So now the state witness, the first witness, he said, "I'm not an artist. It's none of your business." State witness fire back in Kate Matlala's trial. So how come you tell people fao kono hutore rayo tswale kae fao? A ke tsere o di arena ka fetla ba tlie na ka fela ka le ka re re khona go iutlo khona go ka utlo rena na re ka fela re bona ne di bua thata.
5: And that's where now came and entered to the entrance where everybody is entering.
6: I don't quite follow your answer. Did it make a U-turn to be in the road where the people coming out of the estate drives? I would ask you, I've put a page there in front of you and a pen. Will you then please do us a drawing showing the two lanes that leads to the entrance of the estate, the parking bays, and the two lanes going out? Sir, I'm not asking you to do a perfect drawing. I'm not asking you to draw all the trees, all the parking bays. A very rough sketch with a road leading in and the road leading out and the parking bays in the middle. I'm sure you can do that. You have a matric, don't you? No, I don't need an artist drawing. I just need a rough sketch. The two lanes. Can you first draw the two lanes that leads towards the entrance of the estate? Yes, I'm not asking you to be an artist. You have matriculated, not so.
5: Yes, I
6: did. So please do us a favor and try to do the drawing.
4: So actually the debate here is that witness is denying to draw the picture that is given to them. We'll come back.
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4: Ba kwetsi ba di transporto tse tsa bana ba sekolo ba lla ka gore kgwebo ya bona e a go bala. 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
11: We want the law enforcers to enforce the laws, yes. But it doesn't mean that not just because TSEPO decided that, you know, I'm taking my pension package and I'm going to buy myself an Avanza and put kids in my boot, does not mean that now everybody is doing that. We are compliant and we want to do the right thing. So they do have that record, but the promotion of non-affiliation of members will always create such a problem.
3: 7 to 9 p.m., Tuesday to Thursday, 011 Dialogue.
4: It is 23 minutes after 8, the Pulse of Jozir Mo, the last hour of the show, and we're catching up with what has been happening throughout the day today. The witness, Kakwa State witness, was hired. He also mentioned that actually he was declining to draw, as he was requested to draw a street, the picture of the street that he is talking about. Then he says, no, I can't do that. I'm not an artist. I can't do that. I'm not an artist. So it was a dramatic exchange unfolded during the Vusumuzi Ket Matlala trial when a state witness pushed back against defense, questioning Hore Adrowe. I'm questioning a court of law. So after being asked to draw something by the defense lawyer, the witness responded with a memorable reply. I'm not an artist. I have passed my matric and it's none of your business. The sharp response added tension to the courtroom as the witness resisted resisted the line of questioning. Yeah, hello, Jalo. I'm going to go to the hospital before I go to the
6: yes, please, Mr. Interpreter. Yes, my apologies. Finish his answers first. Sir, that evidence is already before the court. You have matriculated. Can you please do me the drawing? My Lord, with respect, this entire exercise would have taken me less than 15 minutes if I could show the picture to the witness. It is now unfortunate that the state, unless they now agree that he can look at the photograph and he doesn't have to do a drawing, then he can draw the way the car was travelling on the photo. But seeing that the state is objecting, I'm insisting that the witness endeavour to draw two lines, which would be the two roads going in, the parking bays in the middle, and the two rows going out. That is not a complicated thing to draw. He doesn't have to put any details into it. I merely want a very rough sketch, because we have nothing. We don't have a sketch plan. It is very... My apologies, my Lord. It is very relevant to the line of questioning with regard to this witness as to the incident that transpired, the shooting incident, that I establish the manner in which the vehicle was driving. If a witness is not able to describe it and not willing to make the drawing, and the state is not agreeing to the photo, then I'm simply going to have to do it in a very slow manner so that we can try and get that evidence. But with respect, it's very relevant to the line of questioning that's following. Voilà. The purpose of moving down the
5: the pictorial depiction of the Centurion of the State as depicted on Google Earth.
6: We could
5: one then argue against it, either on the side of the state or the democracy. It is something that's in the public domain, included by the state, in the Leviticus, that book assists you if you're trying to get your answers on the basis, and you can maybe just point it out in the Leviticus, everyone can hear it. So it's something even for you to consider.
6: That is certainly something that we can consider, my lord, because it's not a complicated aspect, and all I'm trying to establish from the witness is the manner in which his vehicle drove and how the U-turn was made. So if my learned friend makes it available, then we can just move on. I'll be most grateful if the state can assist us in that regard. It's the state's equipment, so I cannot. No problem, my lord. If I may be seated while this. Thank you, my lord.
5: So, we are, as I understand, we took the left turn from the N1, we came on to John Foster, and now show us the entrance of the Centurion, both the security entrance way. The entrance comprises of two lanes. One is the visitor's lane, one is the residence lane. And simultaneously, next to the middle is the security house, and on the right hand side of that is the exit lanes, one for the visitor.
4: This is a proceeding, Ket Matlala, today. So the state witness refused to draw the road that he was illustrating. Well, he mentioned that the car made a U-turn this way, and then they said, please draw that road. And then he said, I can't do that. I'm not an artist. I can't draw. That's what he was saying. And then they continued to tell him that, look, you can do that. I mean, you've got a metric. You can go. My metric got nothing to do with that. I cannot draw. Along the way, he was asked for sure about the trees. I don't know, because he was answering, I was hired for security, not to count trees. He was hitting back. And we heard of the clash. Ket Matlala lawyer shocked South Africa. Heavy clashes erupted. There were some clashes in court. This lawyer is the one who appeared in Madlanga Commission the last time with Ket Matlala, trying to justify. And we even thought she was she was shouting. I don't know. That's how I speak. I and shout muntumna. So she was causing drama that side. Kakwa kwatu kafali. Anyway, kitan zilidira kafala mo sazila kajenofa. Obe Modina Kumutor, the Matama, Katila Superposa Saints in Jamfow. Already says 011 Radio, the Pulse of Josie. 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
12: okay o le mmona go mo yo le mmona go mo abala bala go bela ka mannang ke se ntaolele the first slay Queen. What's up about you? What's up with you? You are slay queen again. The first slay queen
13: in the country.
10: For us in Taulela, I'm going to get us in Taulela. We are
14: weed. Baras Bourudi Matsidi Swakakia. You know, Spudla, Nali Spudla, basically, not the first, because Brian Eric Siema was the first, I think, Quatridgeville to work with Gibson Kente. And what was nice, Gibson Kente, it was like, curtain call was done in a certain way. I mean, one of you, like with theater, curtain call, you know, actors, they bow and all that. Go Gibson, Nore, Heplay, Feza. And then Okrelo Hore, the finale song is playing in the background. So you'll come one by one and introduce yourselves. And one other thing that you will do, you'll say your favorite line that you know or the audience actually loved it. Ore, da-da-da-da-da-da. Or Matata, Selomake Kanube from Attridgeville, Pretoria. You know. And that is one thing that we did, you know, to give an announcement, you know, and to show that Attridgeville was producing people. And, you know, Sintaulele used to own a modeling agency. And it had a very unique name. It was called Siazazi. And got the first anniversary. It was the first anniversary. Yeah. The modeling agency. I was so inspired to give one the model around the tennis, that's another, you know, and they inspired me to write this little poem, and it is titled Siazazi, and it goes like this. From the bowels of dubity, once proud beings, then reduced to a corrosive humility. Our souls disgracefully packed and sold. Time's tick turned the meek to bold, elevating our spirit to a height, march to perplex arrogance might. Cause now, Siazazi, we know who we are. Re a itseba gore bana ba kgwale re tsebana ka melodi.
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4: I got nothing to share with you. I'm gonna me. Tsamile jalo a rutle tsola pele ka kwa le ya veteran actor Siputla Sebogodis memorial service na ke di ribane ke na Sentaolele ke na motshwara marapo fa ntse tsamaisa jana
16: his colleague and friend Patrick Sanku Bukaba. I hope he's ready. Thank you.
21: No, but it's fine. Thank you. Glad to be here. One, two. Tobel. Abushini. Lochani. Oye more. Good morning. Jumela. Imachelo. This is the cast of Black Moon, which was written by very own legendary creative. Playwright, director, producer, musician, and actor par excellence.
4: P. Baba bua fa ke baba ninge le batswalle ba gae fa ke bona le Jerry Pelo teng fa fuki le no teng mo ntse ba bua fela fao ba ntse ba feletsa ba gopola monna yo.
22: Service from PMD.
21: I called him Bubla. He called me Bubla. I'm sure many of you have heard of this name, Bubla, Bubla. Back in the day when he used to call me a lot and I would, you know, return calls and call him even when we met, because we're from Attridgeville. And says Mensef and Peliaf, home of jazz. Black Rock, Soulsville, Kizwa Ramokhopa Street. And the street next to Ramokhopa is Murifilapa. So I want to paint some, you know, picture for you to understand something about how I got to be related with him. I would say or title it as I Walked Where He Walked. From Pele, from Black Rock, Kureka Acha, Kohabo. He attended school, primary school called Mabafeng. He was way ahead of me. The difference is about 11 years. From Mabafeng Primary School, I also attended the very same school. The other day at our rehearsals at Vets DFL, I've organized a space for them to have done this last year, and also with some tour of industrial theater and stuff. Went to Gibson, can't I? The music that you're listening to now, I was part of that. I think I did backing vocals for about 4 songs. We went to Botswana the other day. He found me Kome Dol, Kokudi Street. And he just called me and Ebubla Omokai, Omokai, Kirikimo Kudu. Botswana passport, Kiria, passport. And then are we touring soon or something? Or Emaneta. He drove all the way, I don't know, from Joburg. And then suddenly I could see outside there was a double cap, and then he called me and I said, "Are you Botswana? Oh, Bubla, just now. Release am Botswana. Now I have a meeting. I just want to go with you. Just travel with me." And we went there and we came back. Zirast, when we came back, we had a breakfast in some, I can't even mention, because they're not paying me. And there were lots of people. The box how the CDs. But like, what did magic now? A magic way. Okay. No. Then we went out and they saw him. And he was playing Kenneth Mashaba then. Hello, Dinin. And then suddenly there were lots and lots of people. I immediately went to his car. The boot, I took out boxes, about four boxes. There were about maybe 200 CDs. And within 10 minutes, all the CDs were gone. People buying them, 100 rand. But I'm coward. But the salesperson, yeah, I did the job. I'll get a whole lot of 500 rand. It's okay. And we did all those things because he called me every second day, Oshap. But the one thing that I will always remember him of us is that there's never in my journey, never in my journey had I found someone who would appreciate my work than Bubla. And for that, my brother, he'd call me, he'd come to watch me perform here at the State Theater, and he'd remind me after maybe 5 years, just a simple scene to say, I saw you doing this scene, and this is what you did. And this is something that cannot just go away from me, where I saw your presence on stage and stuff. And he kept on reminding me. And just recently, before our practical exams, I called him. I'm doing this Henda that I researched. It's all about me, my name, and then I put it on stage as a one-man play, and we're going to perform on our handers.
0: How did you get?
4: Jano jamuto fa unza bua ha kitore fela na bua story sa gael sputlas bohuri fa niki puta rota fa fugi chance falo na kono bua fa kono utore na ringa fa well. 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
21: he called people, and then after that he started talking to me about the play. Bubla, this is you, Mfanaga. Jawiti on a paramo staging wa fire mfanagiti. Of us at Grahamstown, B2 Momentum, we held each other and we bowed 3 times. The curtain call. He knew what he was doing. Bubla, me bra o le baga baga, le hau vaile, nagsa ile sandawana. Rekanna tsaka di conversation sene o repela rene rena le tsona, nna le wena, ke tlo botsa gore re a wina khapo e le tlang gape gape. Lena le tlo nna le number 2. Jesme bro, I love you so much, my brother. Thank you for inspiring me. Thank you for holding me by the hand and your journey with me. We will miss you, but the legacy, Yahweh will preserve it. And the show, you said it, Grahamstown, the show must go on. Thank you.
1: Eya, ubuile, ke tabuga.
22: And for now, we'll have a poem tribute from Miss Kamohelo Marie, one of the thespians. So as I said, you know, Sputla's talent was spreading in all different kinds of the arts, whatever it is. So we'll have a poem for him now. Thank you. Miss Kamo, thank you.
2: 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His name is tongue twist, you know, every time, even when we had been in the, you know, just but.

0: Mpho Mulepo, who will share his memories and times with Spudla. Thank you.
1: Dumela, Sanibonani, Tobela. Ke kopa ho dumedisa everybody that's here, ke kopa ho dumedisa the government officials, ke kopa ho dumedisa audience, ke kopa ho dumedisa the artists, all protocol observed. 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Ka ba ba thola chance ya ho yitsho. Yo. I don't believe gore today we are speaking of Spudla in the past. It's unbelievable. This is one man that I used to talk to almost every second day of my life. Spudla would call in the morning. Hey, madoda, kanjani wena pila? Irai madoda ena pila muhle stereke kanjani wena pila madoda? Irai madoda ena pila muhle. But yena idla all the time. Spudla would call in the morning. Kanjani? 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Bekere hey, o jayeng so vroeg? Armina idla ena lokaku. Lokaku na pela ga le kaku la bo go be fruu ke Spudla se bogodi. Let's go back to mid 90s. I think 94. That's when I met Spudla for the first time. At home. He was doing a play with my dad. So papa na me invited at home. We had an unveiling, yeah, my unveiling at the tombstones for my grandparents. So first thing that I said to Spudla, wena, ke tlo ekthala wena wena. He looked at me like I was mad. Kind of little did he know, for about 5-6 years from Nagoyeo, he would direct me in a play, Le Hamilton Dlamini. Oh, we had so much fun working with Spudla. And while we were doing this play, as you know, it was a corporate theater, so we had to create some fun stuff. We had to create some music. There was a line, Mole, Nally Hamilton, we were working for Billy's Beef, Buravors and Biltong. We said, no man, I'll come up with some rhythm, Nyana, Katale Harmonica. And that was the biggest mistake of my life. Spudla got hooked to a harmonica. Atsamaya, Aloraka harmonica. Oh, Natsamaya thing, Spudla always had a harmonica in his pocket. That was Spudla. Spudla would come at home, Busimu, Ricky Lady Gate, Afita Shabedi Gate, Kirike Manke, Duklaga, Feva, Feva, Geragi, Spudla. Spudla introduced me to a lot of people. He introduced me to a lot of corporate geeks, which he couldn't do. He would recommend me, Goro Mpo, Tsamao Kene Ramfanake, and I would. There was a time, most Spudla and I drive up a Beetle. I remember the registration on a BRS. He bought that Beetle from Julius. So I wrote Engamo. From Julius Silig, Siligamukot, he bought that Beetle from him. Hey, Katlaka Etowa, that car. That car is stuck every week. I'll be saying, Nagatlo Molata. Yo. But things, we went world, we became friends, we became business partners at some point. Retsabudi Industrial Theater together, producing together. There was this one line in Mpulaga, and wherever we went and people recognized him as Nkwisheng. He was so shy. If there's one thing that people don't know about Spudla, was very shy. So on me on the spot and said, Nkwisheng, Nkwisheng, and then he would go, ah, obviously I saw a bona suburban place, ne? That was super good. That was super good. I'm gonna miss him. Definitely, I'm gonna miss Spudla. I mean, it's now going for the second week, and I know her. This is one person who Lord Kibuhalena all the time. I spoke to him when he was in Grahamstown, just before he left.

0: for Grahamstown, actually, we were talking about, he said to me, he's cancelling the trip here at Grahamstown. What are you doing there? You must have seen Jorge, he was bullied. I saw that thing, that cyberbullying. In the first place, because you're not supposed to be there. I don't know, man, I had to come. But like a soldier, I guess he had to go to work. And I respect him for that. Oh, let me just share one little story. On this day, we went and did a gig with Spooter. We got paid in cash. I stashed my money in the car. And then we went Raludulago Nikki's. You know Nikki's in Newtown. Then comes these women. Knowing Spooter, he's so spontaneous. We can't go to Devon. So, the other day, around Newtown, if you know where Couch and Coffee was at the Market Theater, at the back. So we were seated there, it's myself and Hamilton Dlamini, and Spootla. Then Spootla and by the gate. I love you, my brother. You'll always be in my heart. Thank you.
1: Remembering Siputa Sibohodi, yeah, that was Mpomo Lepo, Nabuwa Kaena Fao, Amokopula, Kamukona Pirisana Kati Emoto Afrika Fao, Leonard Kamokopula Kati Nako Tsohle Fao. Negrefa La Kiria Le 011, Rekonoka Mokopula Emoto Afrika Fao. There was this other play, Nukolo Monatiko State Theater, Wezi Emoto Ngeba Ileka Fale Kanama. Today, so I get to jump, go over busy. Cabana, the only play in the way Diraza, Naka Quality Stage Theatre for Kamukulaman Nayore, Hasala Simula, Kakwa, Kawa 90s, the actor, Atakabana Progressum P, Cool Labo, Suburban Bills, let's do happy thousands at Teletuana fellow generation gets it as a Malova. When Zataletuana happy productions in Farokanimo Traffic of Fa. No, not a play of fun.
2: Backstage, so that Haba Fetza Fela, you just go on. Where are you? I can see, I'm not sure if I can see you, but then immediately Haba Fetza Fela, you just come in. And then if I can help one of the members of the families who was going to speak as well.
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